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1: Yeah. Ice.

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Hey, listen. Whatever you need, you know we can provide. Whether it's concerts, shows, whatever it is. But you ain't never been on nothing like this. I'm talking about that One Voyage crew.

0: My bad, y'all. Okay. 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And it's Sexy Lady Wednesdays, ladies. So, you know, we taking you out for a night out.
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0: catch Drake's Fear of Missing Out live stream, go over on YouTube and check it out. Yeah, it's there right now. You know they tried to, like, take it off and bring it back like we were supposed to miss something. Yeah, thank you. Put it back, okay? And he's also dropping some music tomorrow. That's what Drake has said, okay? It's going to be on all streaming platforms. Not sure if it's a FOMO album, an EP, if he's dropping these songs individually. He just says that that's what he's doing. And I wonder if this is a part of him trying to separate from Universal Music Group. Uh-huh. Now, speaking of the music, I didn't have this one on my bingo card. G Herbo says he is done with it completely.
1: I will be retiring. I'm not dropping no more music for the rest of my career. I'm going into entrepreneurship. I'm going to get a restaurant business and just invest. Start meditating because I'm just focused on my mental. Rap is too draining. It's taking away from my energy. It's stressful. It's full of weirdos and snitches and shit. And I don't want to be a part of it no more. So I love everybody that's been a part of this journey, you know?
0: I love how rappers always want to go in the food industry. Like, can you cook? Like, what? But I also wonder if he's really done for real, or is he going to be like SZA and keep coming back? I guess

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0: JJ Hairston and YP. The Sean Mitchell and Lisa Knowles Smith. 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

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I gotta do a lot of things to make it clear to a couple of numbers that I always win, and then I gotta get it again and again and again.

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0: And ladies, this is my favorite day of the week. I hope it's your favorite day of the week, because it's the time where you turn your radios up. You and your girlfriends, whether you're getting off work, taking the kids, running errands, running to the store with your bonnet on, however you are, you can always come as you is and come as you are. Because right now, ladies, we're going to take you a ride around the city, a ride around Maryland, a ride around Virginia, with nothing but some good music and some car karaoke. You ready to sing? Well, let's get ready to sing. Sex Lady Wednesdays, baby. DJ Skins and Marky Mark. Do this for me right quick. 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

0: directions to go see your legs. 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
1: Man.
0: Cause ain't nothing like typing in that GPS and being like, man, let me see how far Shawty is.
2: What off?
0: Laurel? What?
2: Bottom.
0: Glen Burnie.
2: Glen Burnie. Oh, yeah, nah.
0: Anywhere in VA.
2: Word bridge.
0: Whoa. Hey, listen. Listen, let me ask you a question. So would you rather, when you call somebody, right?
1: Okay.
0: Would you rather somebody pick up and put you on hold,
1: mm-hmm.
0: or would you rather somebody not answer and call you back when they're free?

0: Oh. So y'all see the line. But either how I go, you'd rather be left on red and nobody say nothing at all, or you'd rather be like, you know what I'm saying?
1: Call me back when you're free.
0: That's what I'm saying.

0: hold on.
1: Because everybody does that.
0: Yeah, if I say hold on FaceTime, you know, it's going to go boop, boop, boop. But yeah. I might call you back. You know what I'm saying?
1: I might.
0: As any black person knows, it's a 50-50% chance when a black person says, I'm going to call you back. You know what I'm saying? Because the stuff we sometimes we say we got to call a brother back for don't even be no reason to call nobody back.
1: They really don't.
0: Yeah, man, I'm calling.

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0: JJ Hairston and YP. Deshaun Mitchell and Lisa Knowles Smith. 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

0: Just, you know what I mean? I got to shout out the home team because, you know, Sexy Lady Wednesday, Michaela's actually, she went to Howard. You know what I'm saying? This is her record called Teacher. So it's dope that we playing it on a Wednesday for the ladies. You know, just all comes together. Homecoming is on the way. You know what I mean? So,
1: hey, tomorrow is officially homecoming season, y'all. Yeah, yeah. Hey, I don't know about you, but I know about me, and I love homecoming. So October 1st, we're going to get in there tomorrow, especially with all the homecomings.
0: Who got the best homecoming in the world?
1: You say what now?
0: I said, who got the best homecoming in the world?
1: The North Carolina Agricultural Technical State University. The illustrious.
0: I know you was about to go.
1: G-Ho, baby. Yeah, greatest homecoming on earth. And we're going to show everybody that this year. Mm. But I ain't got time to pop that right now. So what you got to say to people before you leave?
0: Hey, at DJ Schemes on that Instagram. Follow me, tap in. I got a lot of stuff moving in the city. Back in the mix tomorrow. Yeah.
1: Yeah, throwback Thursday, job like Friday. How you get it, how you live, man. Y'all be safe out there. Y'all be careful. Enjoy these next couple warm days because the weekend's supposed to rain. But we all going to tap in. I'm riding with you till midnight and more tickets to see Skillet Baby and all that there. Yeah, me though.
0: Yes, sir.
1: Who you with now?
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0: JJ Hairston and YP. The Sean Mitchell and Lisa Noel Smith. 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

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The Jonas Brothers is here. And shout out to Leah Lemonade. She was trying to meet him, and she was going on a whole campaign, and she finally met him. So that's what I'm talking about. You got manifest. You hear me? 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He from out VA somewhere, like Super VA. But he's still from, I think he be claiming the DMV. So shout out to

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JJ Hairston and YP. 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

0: 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Yeah. Hey, every night, 7:25. I play a little game I like to call DMV Fuel. You get 15 seconds to answer as many questions as you can. If you do not know the answer, you can always say pass, and the clock starts as soon as I ask you the first question. You versus you. And as always, the winner will, when you come around the way, you gonna be leaving with something. So all this week, you've been winning tickets to go see Skillet Baby October 23rd at the Howard Theater. 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We halfway through the week, y'all. Sit back, relax. More of your favorite music coming up next.
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0: JJ Hairston and YP. The Sean Mitchell and Lisa Noel Smith. 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
8: 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To start this business, the decisions I had to make was, one, was there a market for it? Two, could I make money doing it? And three, for how long? So the first thing I had to do was to assess how important was this content. Starting this company was, for me, the answer to a problem that wasn't solved. How can we have more coaches from different countries that represented different community groups, that represented different segments of our population, so that people could feel like they could have the coach of their choice? So coaching education became my primary focus, but then I had to specialize in making sure we had the type of variety that allow people to say, I found the coach of my choice.
7: This is Boss Talk. Inspiration from CEOs right here in the DMV.
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Listen, man, September got about 35, 37, 40 minutes and it's officially over. September 2026 is in the books. That went by fast, but we had fun though, y'all, but it don't matter because listen, we got plenty more stuff for you to get hooked up with, plenty more vibes, plenty more turn up. It's official.

0: KYS, we're going to provide it for you. We got you.
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0: JJ Hairston and YP. Rashawn Mitchell and Lisa Noel Smith. 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
8: Yeah. Ice.

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They tryna get back on the nets. I'm tryna get back in the flesh. Yeah.

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That's when I knew that your heart was scarring. 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

0: week one is, and I got a special guest along for the ride this year. I can't wait for y'all to hear all about this. So, coming to a high school near you, coming for parlays. Tomorrow we got football again with the NFL. So, yeah, we going to be lit, y'all. So, Marky Mark, who you with? KYS, we the best. Late night riders, third shift, truck drivers everywhere. 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
1: In America, pregnancy and childbirth should not be more dangerous because you are a Black woman. 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We can change that. 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

JJ Hairston and YP. The Sean Mitchell and Lisa Noel Smith. 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
1: My name is Leah Johnson, founder and creator of Black Girls Do. 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Oftentimes, I felt silence in my experience as a Black woman, and I wanted a space where I was comfortable with telling my story, where I could just be myself, but find a resource and community with women who look like me. We are told what we can't do, but we're doing amazing things. Before there was an Oprah Winfrey, there was a Sharon Brown, that was my mom. So that's who I looked up to. In some ways, who I aspired to be, those women who cultivated me or they poured into me. And I wanted to take that and pour into someone else who may not have had those positive figures in their life.
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0: JJ Hairston and YP. Rashawn Mitchell and Lisa Knowles Smith. 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

0: JJ Hairston and YP. The Sean Mitchell and Lisa Noel Smith. 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

0: JJ Hairston and YP. Rashawn Mitchell and Lisa Knowles Smith. 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

0: JJ Hairston and YP. The Sean Mitchell and Lisa Noel Smith. 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

40 was such a bang. All of my ops, they diss. Please don't put me to the test. 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I'm tryna get back in the flesh. Yeah.

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0: JJ Hairston and YP. Rashawn Mitchell and Lisa Knowles Smith. 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

0: JJ Hairston and YP. The Sean Mitchell and Lisa Noel Smith. 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
1: Yeah. 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

10, girl, you a 10. Girl, you a 10, girl, you a 10, girl, you a 10. 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

0: JJ Hairston and YP. The Sean Mitchell and Lisa Noel Smith. 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

0: JJ Hairston and YP. Rashawn Mitchell and Lisa Knowles Smith. 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

0: JJ Hairston and YP. Deshaun Mitchell and Lisa Knowles Smith. 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
2: Konnichiwa. What I see.

Today, let's take a minute to remind ourselves that God clearly sees what we are facing. God knows the obstacles and the challenges we will have to overcome. God totally understands how we can become fearful, feel overwhelmed, and have trepidation, anxiety. But God also sees when we have become complacent and are no longer doing our best to help each other, but instead are only concerned about our own well-being. So today is a good opportunity for us to reassess our commitment to the will of God. Do we just complain and criticize when assistance and support is what is really needed? Do we have a strategy to correct situations and occurrences that we know are wrong? Can we replace our fear with action and our insecurity with confidence, knowing that God has never, ever left us nor forsaken us in the midst of any crisis, because God is eternally on our side? So let's get at it. Amen.

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Yes. 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

0: Back at it once again, baby. Thursday morning on the Morning Hustle Show.
1: Yes, sir.
2: Yeah.
1: I love
2: it, baby.
0: Okay, we back at it once again. Lo, how you feeling?
2: I feel better.
0: Good. Good. I'm glad to hear
2: Thank you.
0: Alton?
1: You know I'm thirsty.
0: Here we go.
2: Thirsty.
3: Yeah, girl.
2: A mess.
0: All right, man. Kyle Santilli, and I'm in the building as well. We are going to have a good time today. I feel like the energy starts to ramp up on Thursday because we're so much closer to the weekend. You know what I mean?
3: Yeah, man.
0: And check this out. Today is October 1st.
3: Dang it.
0: Yo, we had
2: how?
0: To, yo, that's so we crazy. We had the end of the year already.
2: Do you know what y'all going to be for Halloween?
1: Man, you think about Halloween already, huh?
0: Well, we got to do it on the
2: October 1st. What are you talking about?
1: No.
0: Yeah, we got to pack it for the boat because we're going to be on the boat for Halloween.
2: I think we should be something together.
0: I'm going to be a...
2: Y'all don't think we should be something together?
1: What would you want to be?
2: Salt, Pepper, and Spinderella.
0: No.
1: See, what would... No. Okay.
0: Nope, never mind. All right, we're here. Good morning. We'll be right back. Kyle's
2: you
0: message
2: could be
0: of the day
2: Spinderella.
0: Is coming up next. Right,

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1: Here's some quick inspiration to start your day.
0: Now check it.
2: Kyle's message of the day.
3: Kyle's message of the day today is don't try, just decide.
4: Mm-hmm.
3: Don't try, just decide. A lot of times people say things like, I'm going to try to go to the gym today. No, just decide to go to the gym today and do it. I'm going to try to save some money. No, don't try to save some money. Just stop spending it on things you don't need and just do it. You understand what I'm saying? A lot of this, like, we leave to chance or we leave to outside circumstances when it's really just making a decision and sticking to that decision. You feel me?
4: Yeah.
3: I'm going to try not to let nothing bother me today. No, just decide not to let things bother you today and keep a positive attitude. That's all you got to do. That's really all you got to do. It's just a matter of switching one word out for another. Take the try out of it and just decide to actually do it. And I'll tell you so much, like, that's really all it's going to take. It's really not much more difficult than that. The part that most people mess around with is stick to it. Just make sure that you stick to it, okay? So if anybody's going through anything this morning and you're waking up and you're feeling a certain way and you have all of these goals just for the day, when don't hope to get to them. Just decide. Make it happen, okay? Kyle's message of the day today is don't try, just decide.
5: 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Do short people, Kyle, also start their stories like when I was little, or do they just say as I am today?
3: 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Thank you. You know what? 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We'll talk about it.
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12: 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Already a few trouble spots. Biggest delay, outer loop, Montgomery County. Accident block in the left lane between Georgia Avenue and Connecticut Avenue. Traffic is backing up from New Hampshire Avenue. Delays already past 20 minutes. Northern Virginia, watch for a crash on the outer loop at Route 50 in Merrifield. Now over on the right shoulder. Northbound Route 28, slowing through Manassas and Centerville. In D.C., southbound D.C. 295, jammed from Eastern Avenue to East Capitol Street. Additional slowdowns inbound on Suitland Parkway and New York Avenue. 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Your weather today, partly sunny, very warm, high 86, partly cloudy tonight, low 58. 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I'm Lisa Berrigan with traffic on 93.9 WKYS.
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0: JJ Hairston and YP. The Sean Mitchell and Lisa Noel Smith. 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
2: 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Wow.
0: Yeah. It's L'Oreal, Kyle Santillan, Alton Walker here, the Morning Hustle Show. And if you're the one that's got it, shouldn't you be taking care of everybody else?
3: No.
0: Well, that's what people seem to think when it comes to Savannah James. Her and her friend, they took a vacation. Savannah sat her ass right in first class. Guess where her friend was at?
3: Where?
0: In the back.
3: I mean, she can't afford first.
4: So hey.
0: Listen to this.
5: And people were very critical of her being in first and me being in business. And yeah. I was like, why? I can't afford first.
3: Exactly.
6: Savannah, have you felt that pull of you were in first, I need to be in first?
5: My friends are very respectful of my situation.
6: Good. Okay.
3: Mm. Yeah, that's crazy. Is that like, I'm your friend, not your mother or your boyfriend. What do I look like upgrading your seat? Like, I'm not even going to hold you. I had a problem with this before. I went somewhere for a friend's birthday. She was staying with me. That's already me paying for the damn room. I hate when people stay with me. And my friends love to just want to stay with me. And then I had got a complimentary upgrade because I had like a voucher, but I had two. And she's like, oh, well, you could just use the other one for mine. And I was like, no, I'm going to use the other one to upgrade my flight coming home. And she kind of got a little attitude.
0: That's right.
3: What do you mean that's right? That's my, like, my hard work. That's where I should be. We're all going the same place. I'll see you when we get off the plane.
0: You know what? When I think about this, at first I'm like, everybody pay their own way. But Savannah James got damn near $1 billion between her. She could pay for that.
3: Now. No. So now she's going to have to continuously pay for all her friends to go first class. Now, what happens when my money runs out? Now, you going to start paying for the first class? No, you probably not even going to be around.
0: I'll tell you what, hustlers, what do you think about this situation? If the person that got it really got it, should they be taking care of everybody else, or does everybody pay their own way, even when y'all on the same damn trip?
3: That is crazy. The fact that you think a grown woman should be paying for another grown woman, like, is weird to me.
4: Your husband is LeBron.
0: 866-HUSTLE-8.
3: So where's your husband?
4: Your husband is LeBron, and we ain't gonna bond if you don't pay for this ticket.
3: Not because that means you're using me. You're not really my friend.
0: 866-HUSTLE-8, 866-487-8538. Hustlers, what do you say? Holla at us. Let's talk about it. While you're getting your thoughts together on that, speaking of money, the cash grab's coming up next. Don't move.
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1: Yo, it's the Morning Hustle. L'Oreal, Kyle Santilli, and Alton Walker. 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Everybody pays their own way. 866-HUSTLE-8, 866-487-8538. 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
2: Absolutely not. 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
3: That's
2: your problem. Stop counting other people's coins.
3: Period.
1: Okay.
3: I don't care who my husband is.
2: Yeah. If you feel uncomfortable with where I'm at in life, then don't go with me.
3: Thank you.
2: To pay for you.
1: Oh, you really mad about this? 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
3: Thank you.
2: I'm taking that personal. Cause my money is my money. Don't count my coins.
1: I hear that.
3: Exactly. Oh,
1: thank you, man. Appreciate the call. Right.
3: You spending my money? It's crazy.
1: Listen, the phone lines are going crazy. You got something you want to say? You want to chime in on this? 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
10: 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Biggest problem right now is on the outer loop in Montgomery County. Earlier crash between Georgia Avenue and Connecticut's been moved to the left shoulder, but traffic jam from the 95 interchange. Delays topping 20 minutes. Fairfax County, watch for a crash on the outer loop at Route 50 in Merrifield, now along the right shoulder. Northbound Indian Head Highway, very backed up through Fort Washington between Swan Creek Road and Palmer Road. And remember, in Rockville, Randolph Road remains closed both directions between Neville and Park Lawn for railroad crossing construction through tomorrow. 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Your weather forecast, partly sunny and very warm today, a high 86, partly cloudy tonight, low 58. 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I'm Lisa Berrigan with traffic on 93.9 WKYS.
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0: JJ Hairston and YP. The Sean Mitchell and Lisa Noel Smith. 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
1: You still have a chance to get on that One Voyage cruise. There's a few cabins left, and you don't want to miss the boat. 214-495-1963, and you can party with a purpose, okay? You can even go on onevoyagecruise.com and put in that code TMH, and I bet you got a little something special waiting for you. We're ready to set sail with you.
0: Absolutely. And that's a perfect example, right? If we're all going on the One Voyage cruise together, shouldn't we all have the same level of cabin, the same drink package, we're going to the same shows, all of that?
1: No.
0: Huh?
1: That's just not how things work.
2: Yeah,
1: like,
2: I mean, right.
1: No, that's not how things work.
2: I'm just saying, especially if you invite me on the cruise. We invite these people on the cruise and they can't be in your balcony cabin, L'Oreal.
1: No.
2: All these people on air, you and Thompson, come with us.
1: How everybody going to be in my cabin? Sounds absolutely ridiculous. First of all, none of these people have ever done a damn thing for me. Let's start there.
0: All right, well, I'll tell you what, hustlers, if you're with your friends and y'all going on a vacation and you got the money,
2: y'all can be in my cabin.
0: Should you upgrade your friends to have the same level of experience as you, or does everybody get the experience they can afford? 866-487-8538. Tony in Montgomery, Alabama, what you say, bro?
3: I was just feeling like, man, if you got a little money and your people might not be doing as good as you doing, man, I feel like you should look out. You know how they say, take a village, man. So I feel like, you know, if I got it and my people ain't really got it like that, man, I'm gonna pay for my people flying tickets. I mean, I ain't tripping.
0: I made a joke about it earlier, but I wonder if this is really different across whether or not, like, women do one thing and men do another.
3: I think so. A lot of people say, you know, men have sacrificed a lot for other people's happiness. You know, but I don't know if it's other.
1: I'm taking care of so many of my friends and people.
0: Let him cook.
1: No.
0: Let him cook.
1: And then look, when you know how you know men don't look out for men? Ask them what they do once they man go to jail.
0: No, we're talking about while we're all outside.
1: Right. You ain't never put no money on no man books. You ain't never go see no man in jail.
0: Because why are they in jail? Right? Why are they in jail anyway?
3: I look out for my people, though. You know, I hate that I got so many people dying there. You know, I did have to tell a few of them, man. I call sometimes and just how I'm doing. You know, a lot of them do just call and get straight to the money. But, I mean, you can only do what you can, though. You know, if you can help, I tell you help.
0: Got you, bro.
3: As black people, man, we got to be together out here for real, because we all we got.
0: Exactly.
1: Stick together. You see all Dirk's friends told on him, and that was the first man to call. It's only women that's calling, talking about they'll take care of their friend. Y'all don't take care of
0: He
1: nothing.
0: Literally just called and said that we should all be taking care of each other. He just said that.
2: That's what we
1: he
2: do.
1: He sound like he ain't never even rode first class.
0: Oh, my goodness, man. Down in the brother, man. All right. If you didn't get through, you know what to do. Send us a voice note. Download that Morning Hustle app. Let us know how you feel. Coming up, we got to talk about these stories that are happening in the news that are so outrageous, it makes us say, I know you lying.
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1: And we want to get you some money. 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
0: Mm-hmm. When we come back, man, we got to let you know about things going on in the world that'll make you say, I know you lying. Like another day as a president and you doing another name change? I know you lying.
1: Like a teenager having a baby but deciding she ain't want it no more? I know you lying.
2: And they trying to come at my city, Atlanta? I know you lying.
1: You must be talking about me. I got plenty to say.
0: We up next, but I know you lying. And if you got yours ready, get ready to hit us up. It's the Morning Hustle.
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0: JJ Hairston and YV. 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
7: My name is Tara Stevens from Chase Change here in the DMV. 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

0: to these crazy ass stories with I Know You Lying. And I'm going to kick this thing off with this guy right here who likes to name change a lot. He tried to do it to the Gulf of Mexico, Lake Ontario. He tried it with the Kennedy Center, and they told him STFU. Well, the dumbest president we've ever had, President Donald Trump, is now speaking on what's actually supposed to be intelligence.
1: We've changed the name officially today to SI, okay? SI, like SI, SI, instead of AI. You know what that means? Super intelligence. So.
0: I know you lying. It's artificial intelligence because it's not a human. It's an artificial computer. It's not a real organic being, okay? I'm tired of this guy, man. I know you lying. We got to get him up out of here.
2: I can't stand that man, but I know you lying, all right? A 19-year-old mother, I guess if that's what you want to call her, by the name of Takiya Babers has been arrested after her 4-month-old baby girl was found in a garbage can. And a neighbor actually found it and thought the baby was actually a baby doll. Okay, so she called authorities. The baby, who is baby Luna, was transported to the hospital and pronounced dead. This is an extremely sad situation. The foster parents of the 19-year-old girl is speaking out, and they're saying they don't understand why she did this. They said that they were taking care of the baby from 2 weeks old and that she simply could have brought the baby to them. I know you lying. She need to be locked up under the jail. Thanks. And never get out. Throw that key away.
0: Absolutely.
3: And I know you lying. I know y'all ain't got Metro Atlanta leading U.S. in the highest eviction rates with 142,000 filers. I know y'all lying. I know y'all lying. Out of all the cities in America, Atlanta is the most eviction filings. Come on now. Finally number one or something. And this is what we choose?
0: Kicking people out there.
3: No. Come on now. Jermaine Dupri, let's remix it. Welcome to Atlanta, where the rent ain't paid. Mm. And we getting evictions like every day.
2: Every day.
3: Oh, I know y'all lying.
0: All right, Hustlers, it's your time to chime in. What's something that made you say, I know you lying? Queen from Augusta, you kick it off. What you got?
4: Talking about the doors of power. I know you lying. I got a 2-bedroom apartment. My light bill is $745. And it keep going up.
3: Damn. God, dog.
0: Damn.
3: I know you lying.
0: I know you lying. Jeez. Joe in Michigan, I know you lying.
5: I know you lying. I live with a female, got 3 kids, pay the bills and everything, and I had sex in 5 months.
0: I know you lying.
2: I know you damn lying.
0: I know you lying.
2: Nah.
0: Hey, Joe, we know you lying. 5 months, Joe. I know you
2: lying. Good Lord, that's
0: you
2: a lot of time.
0: You paying bills?
2: I know that's right, girlfriend.
0: Damn, Joe. I know she lying, actually. She probably lying.
2: No, I know she right. I know she got that good. He willing to wait for
0: it. Goodness. All right, Hustlers, if you got I know you lying, you know what to do. Hit us up right now, man. 866-HUSTLE-8.
2: You go, girl.
0: 866-487-8538. I know you lying.
2: And I know you lying. It looked like 50 Cent done burned down the wrong baby mama's house, okay? Well, he may want to put his lighters up, okay? I'll tell you all about it coming up in a lowdown.
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3: It's the morning hustle in the building. L'Oreal, Kyle Santillan, Alton Walker, ready for that boat ride.
2: Yeah, and the lowdown's coming up. And let's just say Chris Brown is getting some relief. Rihanna may be getting some security. And 50 Cent may want to reevaluate his choice in women. We'll talk all about it coming up in the lowdown.
3: It's going down in 10 minutes. Don't move.
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10: 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A new crash on eastbound 66 approaching the Beltway, blocking the right lane exit at exit 64. Traffic jam from Route 123 delays about 15 minutes. Southbound DC 295, heavily congested from eastern down to Pennsylvania Avenue. Biggest delay in Maryland right now, inner loop of the Beltway in Greenbelt. Crash after the BW Parkway has the left lane blocked. Traffic is jammed from the 95 interchange. And outer loop between Georgia Avenue and Connecticut Avenue. Earlier crashes on the left shoulder, but traffic very backed up there from 95. Questions about youth or high school sports? 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Your weather forecast, partly sunny and very warm today. High 86, partly cloudy tonight, low 58. 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I'm Lisa Berrigan with traffic on 93.9 WKYS.
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0: JJ Hairston and YP. The Sean Mitchell and Lisa Noel Smith. 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
1: 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Know your sickle cell trait status.
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3: The question of the day, did 50 F up?
4: I think he did, but we'll get to that in just a second. First, let's give you an update on certain situations that's happening in court. Now, y'all know Chris Brown has been fighting this whole dog mauling case because this woman's face got tore down, his former housekeeper, and she was awarded $12.9 million, that of which she was trying to take out of his tour money ASAP. Now, he was trying to fight the judge from being able to get her to get that money. And now it looks like he has got a little bit of relief. $9.5 million is what they're saying they now owe him. And the reason being is because when they did a little bit more research on the evidence, the judge basically said there's not any permanent nerve damage, but the woman did suffer greatly. Okay. So the only thing that Chris could do moving forward is either pay this $9.5 million or go back to trial, which I believe he's probably going to do because he know this lady don't have the means to do so. We shall see, but Chris know he wrong if he don't pay this woman something. Her face was tore up, okay? And I would definitely want my coin. Now, Rihanna, on the other hand, y'all remember the whole situation where she had the stalker, Ivana Ortiz, 36 years old. It looks like she is being ruled to be mentally competent to be able to go to trial. Now, we know that she shot up Rihanna and ASAP Rocky's home while they were there with their three babies, 20 rounds with an AR-15. This woman is facing life, and life is what she shall get. I mean, at the end of the day, any of those bullets could have went anywhere, and one of those babies may no longer be with us. That's scary as hell. Through security, through everything, and this is all because you're a crazed fan. Lock this woman up and throw away the key, okay? Now, speaking of being locked up, it looks like Playboy Max was locked up in his house and decided to get a little creative.
5: I used to twerk in a mirror sometimes, randomly, but I do not do that anymore. And it was on some young We've all done this, so don't act weird.
4: Streamer culture has officially taken over, and these are your stars, okay? Yeah, so, exactly. He's telling y'all secrets. I know men have done this before, because women, we all, whether we know how to twerk or not, we all have turned around and tried to make something jiggle in the mirror, and I know y'all are doing it too now. He told y'all secrets.
3: He told his secrets. Come on, he does not speak for men.
4: Have you ever seen Elton on stage? I know he practiced.
6: I don't do it privately. It's a difference. I don't do it privately. Now, he sound like he do it at home by himself. Ain't nobody around.
4: Okay, so how do you practice your twerk? Because you definitely be twerking on stage.
6: I don't practice at all. I stop.
3: Damn, bro.
4: Speaking of stopping, okay, I wish this woman would stop. And I know 50 Cent is with me on this one. Daphne Joy, the baby mom of 50 Cent, also the little sex worker of Diddy. You know, this is the one that had a relationship with him and everything. It looks like she is just being even more embarrassing as time goes on. She sat down and discussed a possible threesome.
7: Story getting out of you having a threesome with Kanye and his wife, Bianca Censori, in Vegas.
8: Oh my God, Ryan.
7: How about that?
8: I mean, would you turn down a menage a trois with that?
4: AKA, yes, but I signed an NDA, okay? So she just slinging that little kitty around, that little sex worker. She's slinging, or alleged, slinging that little thing around town, ain't it? I mean, to me, Kanye's wife looked dirty. I don't know. Like, everything about her is like the I don't like. But if I had to join a couple, it would be ASAP Rocky and Rihanna, as long as they don't got people shooting at their house. Mm. What about you, Elton?
9: I would not share.
3: I will not share.
6: I'm not
4: so
6: sharing.
4: You could twerk, but you can't pick a threesome?
6: I ain't sharing nothing with L'Oreal no more.
4: I'm L'Oreal. That's the lowdown. You can follow me at Starring L'Oreal, L-O-R-E-L, or Morning Hustle Show. And it just makes me think. Remember when 50 Cent like tried to allegedly burn his baby mom's house down? I'm like, I'm pretty sure he wished he could do that to this one.
3: That's messed up, man. All right, y'all stick
4: She's
3: around.
4: Embarrassing.
3: Coming up, a Santilli survey is on the way. Hey, I'm going to just give you the numbers on this one because 61% of people agree with me. And I'm going to let you know what that's about when we come back.
10: Feel the vibe
11: with the Morning Hustle.

0: right, y'all. Time for another Santilli survey. And unfortunately, I'm going to say unfortunately, 61% of people surveyed in this Linden Tree survey agree with me. This is not necessarily a good thing, but it's a real thing.
1: What?
0: They said that 61% of people say that their life would be unaffordable without an extra income side hustle. Yeah. Damn.
2: Pretty much, man.
0: Yeah, everybody's like, yeah.
2: See what's going on in Atlanta.
0: Yeah, exactly.
1: I can't believe it's only 61%.
0: Right. Now, 81% say that side hustle will improve the quality of their life, of course. But 61% say that their life would be unaffordable without it. And it's so crazy because 33% are saying they just need it just to cover their cost of living expenses day to day.
1: It's hard out here for a pimp.
0: That is like, wild, man.
1: I'm just saying the cost of everything, if you just sit back and think about how much things were versus back in the day, like when you think about bread, water, just anything, it's almost unbearable to even see how much prices have gone up.
0: The craziest part is, for real, yes, the things are way more expensive now than they were, quote unquote, back in the day. So it's a sad stat to see, but I understand, man. We all in this thing together, man. 61% say their life would be unaffordable without that extra income from a side hustle.
1: I say back in the day, I just mean before Trump.
0: All right, stick around. Coming up next, we're going to get to it. Alton Walker's got five on it, yes?
2: I got five on it.
1: Near.
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0: JJ Hairston and YV. 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
12: Southbound 95 in Maryland, nearly at a standstill between Route 212 and the Beltway. Looking for the incident there. On southbound 270, slow ride from Clarksburg down towards Gaithersburg. The Beltway remains a headache in both directions near the 95 interchange. Outer loop between Georgia Avenue and Connecticut. Earlier crash is on the left shoulder, but traffic still jammed. And inner loop around the BW Parkway, another crash. Move to the shoulder, but delays are heavy. In Virginia, crash on eastbound 66 before the Beltway has the right lane exit blocked.
11: 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Your weather forecast, partly sunny and very warm today, high 86. Partly cloudy tonight, low 58. 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I'm Lisa Berrigan with traffic on 93.9 WKYS.
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1: 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L'Oreal, Kyle Santillan, and it's time for Out to Walk and hit us with what?
2: I got five on it. All right, LeBron James is heading into another season. You know, he's with the Philadelphia 76ers, and Kyle is so excited.
1: Hey, man, I guess I got to root for LeBron this
2: year. Yeah, but this year,
1: first time in my life.
2: But this year, you know, we've been begging him to let something go, and he finally did it. That hairline. So y'all may get a championship. So in honor of LeBron James, these are the top five hairlines that's been fighting for their lives.
3: Whoa, fight all my life. This is crazy.
1: I had to fight.
2: All right, coming at number five, Chico Bean. Listen, Chico Bean.
3: Oh, my God. Don't you do my boy Chico
1: Bean,
3: like that.
1: Bean, he coming at
2: hey,
1: you, Bean.
2: Chico, I'm sorry. I love you, Chico Bean, but you got to let that hairline go, and you got the nerve to have cornrows. It's crazy.
1: Winston-Salem State representative. Yeah. Don't you be like that.
2: Coming at number four.
3: He should have been number one. I'm not going to hold you.
2: Coming
3: that
2: at
3: number, thing is a little ridiculous.
2: It's bad. Coming at number four. This was a tough one. Tyra Banks. Look, Tyra Banks, I'm sorry.
3: You are the crazy.
1: Oh, wow.
3: That's funny.
1: Wow.
4: I was rooting for you. We were all rooting for you. How dare you?
1: Oh, my God.
2: I'm sorry.
3: Nah, you're right when you're right.
2: The thing is going back, Father.
1: It's
2: you got
1: not.
2: To do.
1: She's right. Got a big forehead.
2: Right, well, then either the, okay, something ain't right. I know that.
3: That thing big.
2: Number three, you know, I'm going to, even though he cut it off, LeBron James, man. When we was, you finally did it, but you do make this list. Number two. Stephen A. Smith, it's time to let it go.
3: Definitely belongs.
2: And I think that's why you've been cooning for a minute. I think the hairline got to go.
5: You do not want to make an enemy out of me. I'm not having it.
3: Winston-Salem State is winning the whole thing here.
1: How we got two out of the five in there already? That's crazy.
3: Y'all better be number one.
2: They all coming for Winston-Salem.
1: You better cut the... He mad because Payne ain't getting no money.
3: Well, y'all ain't got no hair.
2: All right, coming at number one, and I know L'Oreal.
3: Don't you do it.
2: L'Oreal gonna be mad at
3: me. Don't you damn do it.
2: One.
3: Don't you do it.
2: But all I'm going to say is...
3: don't you
2: play
3: it.
2: There's a ribbon in the sky for all of
3: don't you? I should slap the hell out of you.
2: Come on now, L'Oreal. Come on, man.
3: I don't see it.
2: Right.
1: He don't either.
2: I wish he did because, boy, come on, Stevie.
3: How you gonna make fun of a blind man?
2: I mean,
3: that's low.
2: He need to feel that their hairline is gone. That's all I'm gonna tell you that, man.
1: Chico got the baby Stevie Wonder.
2: He definitely.
3: I'm telling you, he should be number one because he could see. It ain't no like. Ain't no excuse for that man.
1: I'm mad Tyra is above.
3: Tyra need to be up higher, too.
1: Tyra above Bean as well.
2: All right, y'all. That's the top five. I got five on it, man. You can follow me out to Walker Show, man. Don't forget, we got to get up and hustle tour with me and my boy Griff. This Sunday, we are in D.C. October 4th. D.C., pull up on me. Richmond, we're there October 11th at the Funny Bone. And Raleigh, we're there October 18th at the Improv. If you hit me up in my DM and you're in one of these cities, I got a pair of tickets.
1: Come on now.
2: All right? I got a pair of tickets for each city.
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0: Let us know how you feel about it. And in the meantime, we're getting ready for the cash grab coming up next. Tyler.
1: Yes, sir.
0: Yes, sir. We about to play that $1,000 cash grab. You trying to win that money today or what?
1: Oh, yes, sir. That will help me out a lot.
0: That's what I'm talking about, right, man. Yeah, it's kind of tight out here right now, man. People got to get this money, and we're going to give you an opportunity to win the $1,000 cash grab when we come right back, all right?
1: Yes, sir.
2: Feel the vibe with the Morning Hustle.
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0: JJ Hairston and YP. The Sean Mitchell and Lisa Noel Smith. 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
3: Time for that $1,000 cash grab. You know how we do it on the morning hustle.
0: You know it.
3: Yeah. And today, representing out of MIA, Miami, we got Tyler on the line. What up, Tyler?
4: What's up? What's up?
3: Hey, how did you answer the phone when we called you about playing the game today?
4: Oh, I didn't know what it was about until you told me.
5: He disguised his damn voice, y'all. He thought he was a bill collector.
3: Right. You know what I'm saying? But no, we for real, man. Are we going to give you a chance to win this $1,000? How do you feel like your chances are? Because I know you've listened. I know you heard other people play. How do you feel about your chances?
4: I say it's about 50-50.
5: Okay. I think you got this. Come on, have more faith.
3: Yeah, we're going to root for you, man. We're going to root for you.
0: You got it, bro.
3: Let me run down the rules, man. Here's the deal. You got 60 seconds to answer 10 questions. For every correct answer, we'll give you $10. Get all 10 right, you win $1,000. If you don't know an answer, you can say pass. We'll come back to that question as long as we have time left on the clock. But make sure the answer you give is the one that you want, because we have to go with your first response. And our judge is Big Med. He don't play about that, okay?
4: Yes, sir.
3: All right, cool. That being said, we want to hook you up. Lo, what you got for him?
5: Mars.
4: All right.
3: I got 60 seconds on the clock. Tyler, are you ready?
4: Yes, sir.
3: The clock begins in 3, 2, 1. Here we go. What is 15 times 4? Mm-hmm. You can pass if you don't know it.
4: 54.
3: Spell the word button. Like, I button on my shirt. I got a button on my shirt. Spell the word button.
4: B-U-T-T-R-E.
3: Which of these animals is biologically classified as a reptile? Is it a frog, a snake, or a rabbit?
4: Snake.
3: What's the capital city of the state of Florida?
4: Tallahassee.
3: What main body organ pumps blood throughout the human body?
4: Heart.
3: How many total items make up a standard dozen? Is it 6, 12,
4: 12. Or...
3: Which planet in our solar system is widely known as the red planet?
4: Mars.
3: What color do you get when you mix equal parts of blue and yellow?
0: Oh, man.
4: Green.
3: Which solid outer layer of the planet Earth do humans live on? Do we live on the core, the mantle, or the crust?
4: The crust?
3: What's the official capital of the United States?
4: Wait, repeat.
3: What's the capital of the United States?
4: Washington, D.C.
3: Okay, Tyler. I was worried at first.
5: Yeah. Now, how
4: you know,
5: the hell did you...
4: I knew that Florida one because I'm from Florida.
6: Hold on. Ask him the spelling question again. I want to make sure heard it right, because after he answered the rest of the question, okay, he ain't done.
5: But that's not even a word to spell. What was he even spelling?
3: I clearly said, like, a button on my shirt.
6: Okay.
5: But it's still, he didn't spell a word. He said B-U-T-T-R-E.
6: Oh, he did? I think it's E-R.
0: I don't know what a butcher is.
3: Yeah, all right.
6: Okay, never mind.
4: B-E-T-T.
6: No, it's getting worse. It's getting worse, please.
4: B-U-T-T-O-N.
3: Yeah,
0: you didn't say that, though.
3: Yeah.
5: It don't matter, because in the beginning you started out real slow. And what I mean by slow, I mean mentally.
4: I'm really slow.
0: Oh, okay.
5: And then you got it together.
0: All right.
5: So you did really good at the end, but the beginning, 15 times 4 is 60, and the word button is spelled B-U-T-T-O-N, which these two are simple, easy questions, and I know you're going to be so mad at yourself, because you could have got $1,000, you got everything else right, now you only got 80.
3: Dang!
0: You was close.
4: Oh, that's all right with me.
3: You did good, man. 8 out of 10 is pretty good.
0: You spelled that butter.
5: How the hell did you hear him say? I'm just still confused with the button.
0: Butter.
4: Oh, I said B-U-T-T-E-R.
5: No, you said R-E.
0: Oh, butter. You said R-E. You said butter.
6: No, it's all right.
3: All right. We're going to move on. All good, man.
5: No, but I'm still just confused what he was trying to spell.
3: Hey, Tyler.
0: Butterer.
3: Let me tell you something, man. You did better than a lot of people. 8 out of 10. You got yourself $80 today, all right?
5: Yes. Good job.
3: Congratulations to you, Tyler. Anybody you want to shout out?
4: Oh, yeah. I want to shout out my auntie. She's probably out there traveling right now. She does Hot Shot.
3: Okay, that's what's up, man. Shout out to Auntie, man.
5: Oh, I know that's right.
3: For anybody else,
5: Auntie.
3: Anybody else that wants to get down with the cash grab, you know what to do. Text the word cash to 71007. You could be up next on the Morning Hustle.

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1: 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Stick around for that. What you got?
0: Listen, it is getting messy out here, and the new streamers have turned into the new beefers. I knew that this was coming sooner or later. Plus, Jay-Z is asking for a revival, and where do you think Diddy is? Yeah, jail, but it's a little more to it. We'll talk all about it coming up in the lowdown.
1: It's going down in 10 minutes. Don't move.
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8: 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A crash continues to cause delays on eastbound 66 approaching the Beltway in Merrifield. Right exit lane blocked from exit 64. Traffic jam from Monument Drive. Westbound side of 66, disabled vehicles been moved to the right shoulder between Route 123 and Route 50. Northbound 395 packed from Washington Boulevard up to the 14th Street Bridge. Southbound DC 295 remains one of the biggest trouble spots, jammed from Eastern Avenue down to Pennsylvania. Outer loop, expect heavy traffic from the 95 interchange over to Georgia Avenue. 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Your weather forecast, partly sunny and very warm today. High 86, partly cloudy tonight, low 58. 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I'm Lisa Berrigan with traffic on 93.9 WKYS.
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0: JJ Hairston and YP. The Sean Mitchell and Lisa Noel Smith. 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
1: Yeah, you got the lowdown.
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3: When streaming turns to beefing, how do you handle it?
4: And now it's getting really nasty, and we'll get into exactly why. But first, let's talk about Diddy. He's in the shoe, a.k.a. he got a private suite, because I don't believe he just in, like, a hole or anything. Like, what you ever watch Oz back in the day?
3: Yeah, I remember Oz.
4: Yeah, I don't think that's the kind of conditions Diddy's living in.
3: You don't think so?
4: Because we just found out that he had maids and Hennessy and unlimited everything, Netflix. Yeah. And he was on his cell phone, and now they said that he got into solitary confinement because of everything went viral, you know? So he'll be in there for a minute, and does that mean his release date gets pushed back again? It doesn't matter. They're going to keep bringing it up.
3: Yeah.
4: So Diddy is fine. He's chilling in there.
3: Damn.
4: You know who's not chilling? Jay-Z. He's not happy at all. You know, the whole case has been dropped when it comes to him being accused of anything. The woman, the Jane Doe, spoke out and finally said she lied about everything that had anything involving with him and Sean Combs taking advantage of her. Well, now Jay-Z is not backing down. He said, I want to revive the extortion case against lawyer Tony Busby. And I felt like, if people are lying and using people to extort anybody in any manner, they should have consequences, just like the people they tried to go after.
3: Yeah.
4: So let's speak about allegations, because the streamer Reggie, who was once a part of the Clover Boys, has some wild allegations about a lot of people. Now, he did speak out about himself being taken advantage of by his older brother when he was younger. But then he also started calling out other members of the Clover Boys, like Rakai and Talil, and getting to the point where now he's calling out Kai Cenat as well. Check it out.
5: Kai Cenat, you're a pedophile. And you groom Rakai, and you try to do some gay me, and Talil, you DL. And guess what, Rakai? My brother made me. I'm right here with you. And whatever it is, we gonna handle it together, because I'm your real brother, even though y'all turned y'all back on me.
4: Now, Reggie's mother is speaking out, and she's saying he actually is telling the truth about at least some of the things.
6: I'm talking about spending my entire life trying to keep my kids from the monsters. Somehow, the monster got in my family, got in my oldest, and I never told his story publicly because I wanted my youngest son to be able to tell his own story.
4: Now, he's saying that he is speaking out now because he sees similar things going on as to what happened to him when he was young, right? But Kai Cenat is saying, are you kidding me right now? Like, I thought we was friends. None of this is true, and I'm going to the police.
7: Call the cops and show the evidence, because guess what? I'm calling the cops. Reginald, you dead ass? Are you serious? You pulled that card? Before this, I was going to handle everything offline. I was going to go to the police. I'm going to ask your professional help. I'm doing the right thing. And then he going to pull out this card, Reggie.
4: It's all kind of old videos circulating of, like, them humping on each other or doing weird stuff, like licking on each other's necks. I don't know if that's just horseplay when it comes to boys, but
3: no, there, no,
4: there's another streamer by the name of Dez, who's a longtime friend of Kai Cenat, that have accused them of certain things as well. At one point in time. So the only thing that I feel like is dangerous about this is what we're going to see when it comes to streaming culture now, is that you could kind of say anything and people can believe anything without any proof. Or you can look back at videos and kind of tie things together and be like, damn, I could see what he's talking about. So either way, I feel like we're going to see a turn here when it comes to streaming. What do y'all think?
8: He wouldn't be saying any of this if he was still a part of the group. That's my only issue with it. Because he even said it in his video. I'm only speaking out because y'all basically kicked me out. So you would have kept all
4: He felt left out, but he said he wanted to tell his truth, and now he's telling that truth.
8: Yeah,
4: just because he's
8: like
4: not
8: that.
4: Around him doesn't mean he's not telling the truth.
3: Nope.
4: But also, and I'm not saying he is
8: telling
4: the truth.
8: I'm just saying, why wait till you get kicked out to start putting people out like that?
4: Sometimes people are scared when they're around the people, but Kai Cenat is also saying that Reggie was scared when he was about to get killed in Alaska, that he had to save him. But you got to think about that. Ty said, I didn't say that before. He was saying this about him. You get what I'm saying? Yeah. A lot of things are coming out.
8: Be the wrong word.
4: I don't know which one is true or not. I guess only time will tell. I'm L'Oreal. That's the lowdown. You can follow me at Star and L'Oreal, L-O-R-E-L, or I'm on a hustle show.
3: Well, that brings us to today's conversation.
4: Dangerous.
3: Some people be taking their relationship issues to social media. And has anybody ever said anything about you and you had to confront them about it? 866-HUSTLE-8, 866-487-8538. Hit us up.
1: Feel the vibe
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0: Hustle.
1: Yo, it's the Morning Hustle, L'Oreal, Kyle Santillan, Alton Walker. And you see what's happening these days, man, so we got to bring it to y'all. Should people be taking their personal relationship issues to social media? And have you ever had to confront somebody because of something they might have said about you? And we don't just mean, like, romantic relationships. It could have been family. It could have been friends. It could be anything.
2: We absolutely love when y'all air each other out.
1: I don't.
2: Let me tell you how easy it makes my job in the morning. I just open up my feed the mess is there. I ain't even got to look for it.
3: If it's private, keep it private. That's now, if it's public, then I get it. Then you have to address it. But private stuff, man,
2: so,
3: keep it to
2: by
3: yourself.
2: That meaning, if they're celebrities, it's okay. But if you're not, that's what you mean?
3: No, but if it happened in your own home and it's private, come on, you know.
1: Madi, what do you say?
4: So messy and absolutely childish. Leave that behind closed doors.
1: Has anybody ever tried you that way?
4: They haven't tried me, but I see a lot of it in my own immediate family, and I think it is just absolutely messy.
1: I agree.
2: Because they think y'all soft.
1: 866-HUSTLE-8, 866-487-8538. Hustlers, what do you think about it? Let us know.
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12: 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Let's start top of the Beltway. Outer Loop, you're looking at heavy delays from the 95 interchange over to Georgia Avenue. Inner Loop remains slow after the BW Parkway earlier crash been moved to the left shoulder. Inbound Suitland Parkway crawling from Silver Hill Road down towards South Capitol Street. In Virginia, northbound 395 slow heading into D.C. from Washington Boulevard to the 14th Street Bridge. Eastbound 66 delays continue approaching the Beltway even though the crash has been cleared. 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Learn more at crohnscolitisfoundation.org. Your weather forecast, partly sunny and very warm today, high 86. Partly cloudy tonight, low 58. 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I'm Lisa Berrigan with traffic on 93.9 WKYS.
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0: JJ Hairston and YP. 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
1: Teddy Riley, T.I., Keith Sweat, Eric Benet, the Brat, King George, Dale Hughley, and more. 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
0: That's right, man. Social media is so damn messy, I swear to God. And we're asking you today, should people be taking their personal relationship issues to social media, or have you ever had to confront somebody because they said something about you on there?
1: Be honest. Has ever happened to y'all? Somebody air you out on social media?
0: I don't think so.
2: No.
0: I'm not.
2: Subliminally.
1: I knew it.
2: Subliminally.
1: How you knew they were talking about you?
2: I mean, girl, I knew they would.
1: What'd
2: you
1: say?
2: Remember
1: what'd
2: I said? You remember? I can't think of it, but I did comment. I was like, man, that's messed up. That dude did you like that.
0: Yeah.
2: I was being petty.
0: Yeah.
2: I was
1: you wrote a comment under it?
2: Yeah, that's it. That's messed up.
1: I'm tired of broke balls, dude.
2: That's messed up. Right, well, like that.
0: Let's take it to Montgomery, Alabama, home of the folding chair. Lee, Lee, what you say about it?
3: Man, I had a guy, bro. He had posted me on social media, you know, and putting all these false allegations out about him. And so it really just showed me how people really just can create a whole narrative on social media about a person. And, you know, people really don't fact check these days. So when people put on there, they're going to believe it. And so honestly, me myself, man, I really just detach myself from it. But, you know, a lot of people, they really live through social media, man, put their whole life on there. And, you know, I'm like, I'm the type of guy, man, you see me, you see me. But I do use it for marketing. You know, shout out to Fresh Line Every Time Barbershop here in Montgomery, Alabama, man. I'm one of the best barbers in the world, man. Lee Giles, look me up, man. G-I-L-E-S.
1: What you think they put out there about him, that he wasn't really the best barber?
0: Maybe.
1: He has proof of crooked hairline. He done messed up.
0: Right. 866-487-8538. Let's go to Devin in Cleveland. What you say?
4: I feel like a lot of people like to paint themselves as a perfect person on social media. And when you blast them, you got receipts on the internet. They get real quiet.
0: So you think the internet is good if you got receipts?
4: Oh, absolutely. Some people need to be exposed.
2: Oh, Lord.
0: That's messed up. Okay.
1: How many people have you exposed?
4: Oh, I got a whole roster right now.
1: My own
4: exposure.
0: You're dangerous, yo. She's out of pocket for real.
1: No, she's not. Yeah. Sometimes, and I'm not saying you got to have like a foul, but I am the queen of the sub. If we get into some kind of anything, I'm coming for that ass. I got a folder of scriptures ready to go for y'all.
0: Oh, my goodness. You're so out of pocket.
1: Yes.
0: You know what I'm saying?
2: No weapon for me.
1: Listen, and not only are you going to know I'm talking about you, but everybody going to know I'm talking about you, too.
0: No social post formed against Michelle Prosper.
1: Yo, I bet you I got a folder for your ass, too. Play around.
0: I'll tell you what, man.
1: I got a short folder.
0: Santilli, that's very funny. Coming up next, Santilli survey. I think this is something that most people, not even I think. Coming up, I got something that most people actually really agree about when it comes to social media and the things that we're talking about today. All right, I'll break those numbers down for you when we come right back. Don't move.
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0: hustle.
1: Time for another Santilli survey. And listen, man, based off today's conversation, I think that's why most people feel the way they do with this particular conversation. They say most Americans support banning kids under 16 from being on social media at all.
2: You know what I'm saying? I wish we could ban ourselves.
1: Exactly. You know what I mean? And it says adults 30 to 49 are most in favor, 81% to 85%. Are with this, you know what I'm saying? And 71% to 78% at least support limiting screen time for kids 16 and under years old.
2: I think it should be an adult thing. I think it should, you know, just like pornography, because sometimes that's on there.
3: I know my nephew on it, and I took him off 3 years ago. I'm like, oh, you back on Instagram, man. I never approved it.
2: You never approved it?
3: No.
2: So what now?
3: I don't know what to do.
2: Lord.
1: All right, well, let us know how you feel about that as well. And when we come back, man, we got to talk about a situation where you don't know how to punish your nephew with the social media thing, right?
3: Yeah.
1: Well, it seems like Tennessee, the state of Tennessee, doesn't know how to punish somebody who actually killed somebody back in the day.
2: Oh, wow.
1: They tried and it didn't work.
2: Maybe she should have had social media.
1: But I don't know if that's going to happen.
2: No, I don't know.
1: We'll talk about how she survived the state of Tennessee when we come back in 10 minutes. Don't move.
4: Feel the vibe
5: with the morning hustle.
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2: Hi, it's Governor Westmore. 5 years ago, one of the first places I visited before announcing my campaign was the local barbershop to talk to some guys about their priorities. And I heard a lot about crime.
3: Two of my students got shot. It's dealing with that stuff every single day, and they demonize as if we have a choice to live the way that we live. In this moment, like you said, it's a systematic thing.
2: I made a commitment that if I became governor, public safety would be my top priority. And that's exactly what we've done. We made record investments in local law enforcement. 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Now, violent crime is at a 40-year low in Maryland. We've got a lot more work to do, but we are making historic progress. Let's keep going.
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0: JJ Hairston and YP. 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
2: Real quick, hustlers, man, we've been in here tripping about this story about Christina Pike. She was sentenced to be on death row in Tennessee.
3: And I think her name Krista.
2: Krista, what'd I say, Christina?
3: Mm-hmm.
2: Yeah, Krista Pike, man. And the state of Tennessee tried to kill her by lethal injection, and she survived it twice.
3: Yeah. Now, man, drop my song. Oh, I Will Survive.
2: Hilarious.
3: That's my karaoke song.
2: That's your karaoke song?
3: Yeah.
2: So back in 1995, she killed Colleen Slimmer. And Alton, you were just reading about what happened. Like, what went on with that?
4: Allegedly, or whatever the story is,
2: she was found guilty.
3: Why the hell did you pass it?
4: But anyway, it is. Because you know how you got
3: to
4: start off the story, right?
2: Because he was reading this.
4: So she thought the girl was cheating on her boyfriend or trying to take her boyfriend. They lured her to the woods and everything, and they offered her some weed, so she thinks she goes smoking weed, and they beat her up.
3: Damn.
4: And she took an asphalt and threw it on top of her head, took a piece of her skull, took it back to the school, showed it to everybody.
3: How did she get the skull?
4: I don't even know, but the skull was found in her jacket pocket.
3: Who's the other person? You said they.
4: Yeah, it was three of them. So you had she had a friend and her boyfriend and the other friend was the lookout.
3: Damn.
2: That's crazy. Yeah. So here we are 31 years later. She's finally going to get executed for that crime. And they tried to kill her by lethal injection and she survived it.
3: But for real, that's crazy. Two times?
2: Yeah, twice.
3: And like what happened in the courtroom?
5: I will say I've witnessed, I believe, 5 executions in Tennessee. We could hear like a little crying and whimpering at times. Curtains close again at 8:05. We could still audibly hear her snoring and her snore started to get squeaky.
3: That's scary. She should get to die the same way they killed the girl.
2: True.
3: Get jumped.
2: At first, I was thinking, like, if you survive 2 lethal executions, don't you just get to live now?
3: Did you hear what she did to that girl? She was carrying a piece of her skull around.
4: It's the carrying the piece of skull that got me. Now, I can understand, you know, if y'all were just trying to scare her and it was a mistake, but the fact that you took her skull and took it back and showed it to everybody.
3: I don't want her on the street ever again. This is a bad mother shut your mouth because she's doing all that and 2 lethal injections.
4: And then survive. Yeah, this girl is crazy.
3: But they saying that this happened in the state before, right?
4: Yeah, from what I read, it happened before. So something going on. Either they know a secret.
3: I know what it is.
4: What?
3: The FDA, they recalled the lethal injection formula.
4: For
3: contamination. But you know, salmonella.
2: But you know what, though? It does say that her team had warned the people about her having blown veins and also degraded, like they downgraded the drug. So maybe that's the reason why it didn't take effect.
4: And the other dude, they couldn't find his vein. Or something like that.
2: See what I'm saying?
3: Yeah, because these are demons. Like, if you can do stuff like this to people, then clearly something's not right with you.
2: Well, I know she'll be alive for the rest of this year because of what happened after that. The governor, he put a stop to all executions through the end of 2020.
3: Hell nah, this girl gotta go.
2: What y'all think, man? You can let us know how you feel.
4: Found out a secret. You gotta drink kangaroo. and the injection won't work. It'll fight it off.
3: She looked like she drink kangaroo.
2: Oh, my God. All right, y'all stick around. We got to switch gears. The lowdown is coming up next. Lo, what you got?
3: Well, usually Spike Lee does the right thing, but this time he's putting his foot in somebody's ass. We'll talk all about it coming up in the lowdown.
2: Might have been necessary. We'll get to it in a few.

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2: 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LaToya Luckett, T.I., Ricky Rose, and you will be setting sail to the Bahamas.
1: Absolutely. All right, in the meantime, though, we're getting ready for the lowdown coming up next, yes?
2: Absolutely, and it looks like G Herbo is calling it quits, and Spike Lee is saying F you. We'll talk all about it. F you. We'll talk all about it coming up in the lowdown.
1: It's going down in 10 minutes. Don't move.
3: Feel the vibe
4: with the Morning Hustle.
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0: JJ Hairston and YP. The Sean Mitchell and Lisa Noel Smith. 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
1: 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Wake your ass up, man.
2: With the morning hustle.

0: Yeah, you got that low
1: down. Hey. On the Morning Hustle.
2: What do you do when a rapper no longer raps?
3: Then it's a rap.
2: It's a rap.
3: Okay. And we will get to that in just a second. It was about to be a rap for a fan that decided to try Spike Lee. Okay. Apparently, he was at the Yankees game minding his damn business in the legend suite because he is a legend. And he was taking selfies with people. And, you know, Spike Lee's a really nice guy. He'll have a conversation with you and everything. But one thing he won't do is what you tell him to do, okay? Apparently, a fan came up to him and was like, say F Palestine.
2: Right.
3: And he decided to almost F them up. He said, why'd you come over to me?
2: Right.
3: Of all people,
2: right.
3: You just gonna come over to me and say that? What you trying to do? Playboy? Crazy. Like, if I say what I want. So the Bed-Stuy, the Buckhead, Bankhead, yeah. Everything came up out of him.
2: Facts.
3: They couldn't hold him back, 69 years old. But you got to say about that, ageism, Elton?
4: That man fragile.
2: You don't know, man.
4: He was happy they were holding him back.
2: Stop sleeping on the small in stature, man.
4: Who you do that for?
2: You don't know Spike Lee's boxing skills?
3: That's so funny. Speaking of holding back, it looks like Tyrese wants his ex-wife to be held in jail. He's saying that she basically interfered with his visitation by taking their 7-year-old daughter out of state to Oregon without his approval. Now, yeah. She's like, listen, I got primary custody. I ain't gotta tell you nothing. We go wherever we go.
2: Ooh.
3: You'll see her when you're going to see her.
2: Right.
3: And I guess that's not how it goes. Maybe they have weekends and whatever the case. So if she did get it messed up, she does belong in jail?
2: I mean, I don't know if jail is the right thing, but a point got to be made.
4: I'm not putting my baby mama in jail.
2: I don't think he will either. I think he's just making a point.
3: I don't think you heard what I said. Tyrese asked for his ex-wife to be arrested, okay?
2: Yeah.
3: He wants her in jail.
2: Yeah, but you just got to make a point. You know what I'm saying? Like, that's all I'm saying. I think when it comes down to it, at the end of the day, Tyrese knows that the kid needs his mom around.
3: Okay.
2: But for right now, you're going to take these threats.
3: Tyrese has made it very clear that he wants full custody of his daughter. I don't think he cares if Samantha is around or not. All right, Little Durk is going to be around for quite some time because his federal trial has been pushed to August 2027. So he'll be sitting in there for a while unless his bond hearing, which is November 4th, comes out positive for him. But he's been denied on the other bonds. Right. And if so, he will be sitting in there for over a year, which is a long time. But listen, if he gets found guilty, then he'll be sitting there way longer than that. So I'm pretty sure he hopes that he can be home while he's fighting or getting prepared to fight that case. Last but not least, keeping it on Chicago, G Herbo. He said he's done. You know, a lot of things go on.
2: Sorry, like what?
3: A lot of things go on in his rap game, and he don't want to be swerved no more. He wants to be an entrepreneur, and he's done.
5: Weirdos and snitches and shit. And I don't want to be a part of it no more. So I love y'all, man. I love everybody that's been a part of this journey. You know, become the artist, and not only the artist, the man I am. I appreciate y'all.
3: I mean, he sounded a little crazy, and so fans got a little concerned, like, no! Yeah. G Herbo, don't kill yourself! And he was like, what?
5: Suicide. I ain't saying I'm finna kill myself. So I'm finna start rapping.
2: Right.
3: He can't even make an announcement anymore. And these rappers retire all the time, and we see them in like 3 years.
2: God.
3: Like,
2: yeah.
3: Brand new album. You ain't retiring. He's just taking a little break, and I think it's okay for him to want to do that.
2: I think so, too, man. I really like Herb a lot as a person, and I think whatever he chooses to do, he's going to be successful with it. If he didn't want to be a part of this industry no more, so be it.
3: He got new babies. He's looking at his friends fight for their life.
2: Yeah.
3: It's weird out here with people with these accusations.
2: Exactly.
3: So I'm not mad at him taking a break. That'll probably help his mental. I'm L'Oreal. Yep. That's the lowdown. You can follow me at Star and L'Oreal, L-O-R-E-L, or I'm Morning Hustle Shell. He did mention maybe he'll do a podcast. I don't know if we need another one of those. But I do think there should be a young rapper that has a podcast right now that is a male. So I think, actually, maybe he's not wrong.
2: All right, we shall see, man. Coming up, essentially news you can use. Imagine being on a flight and the one pilot stabs the other pilot. 174 people almost died. But it didn't happen, and I'll tell you why when we come back in just a few. Don't move.
0: Feel the vibe
6: with the Morning Hustle.
0: Yeah. Ice.

0: bitch I know got you stressed. Will I take those to my death? Haven't decided just yet. Yeah. 40 was such a bang. All of my ops, they diss. Please don't put me to the test. They tryna get back on the net. I'm tryna get back in the flesh. Yeah.
1: Hustle.
2: In the morning. Morning Hustle Show, baby. It's L'Oreal, Kyle Santillan, Alton Walker in the building.
3: That's right. Listen, L'Oreal is eating Uncrustable, so she wanted me to tell y'all about the cruise going down, baby. It's going down, and we're going to be eating Uncrustables all there, too. We talking about Keith Sweat, T.I., Drake. Yeah. I'll be performing.
4: Drake?
3: Who I said, Drake?
2: Who would
3: that
2: be
3: more name?
4: You said Drake.
3: Rick Ross.
4: Drake.
3: They look the same.
4: Oh, there you go.
3: Rick Ross going to be there. Not
4: that
3: Drake.
4: Crazy.
3: But Rick Ross going to be there, man. And we all, the Mona Hustle team, is going to be on the boat. So make sure y'all come get those tickets.
4: I won't have them do it again.
3: Nah, this is my last time.
2: All right. News you can use is
3: they
2: on the
3: way. They got a number real quick. Hold on. Get the number.
4: 214-495-1963. Use the code TMH.
3: All right. I won't do it no more.
2: News you can use is on the way. They said they tried to hijack a plane, and this might be karma for some of y'all TSA workers. We're going to tell y'all about y'all new rule when we come back in 10 minutes.
4: I can't wait.
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0: JJ Hairston and YP. Rashawn Mitchell and Lisa Knowles Smith. 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
1: Hi, it's Governor Westmore. 5 years ago, one of the first places I visited before announcing my campaign was the local barbershop to talk to some guys about their priorities. 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
1: 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We've got a lot more work to do, but we are making historic progress. 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
14: 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But the 5-0-3 teams are the Chargers, who we talked about in the full show yesterday, the Dolphins, the Titans under new head coach Robert Saleh, and the more surprising Bucks and Texans. Baker Mayfield is out for at least 3 weeks with an injury, so Tampa Bay might be cooked. The Bucks are currently looking to add more quarterback depth behind undrafted rookie Jalen Daniels, who is the starter for now, and that leaves the Texans and C.J. Stroud on a prove-it year off to a bad start. I will say they've played two good teams and had a tough divisional foe, but Stroud has to play better if this team is going to have a chance. 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
1: Teddy Riley, T.I., Keith Sweat, Eric Benet, the Brat, King George, Dale Hughley, and more. 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
2: News you can use today is all airplane issues in some degree.
3: Don't start, because I got to get another. On one.
2: Hey, I got a flight today too, man. You know what it is. Here's the deal, man. First and foremost, we're going to start with those people at TSA. Now, first I felt bad for y'all, but then I thought about how y'all yell at people, how y'all talk down to people.
3: They do be nasty.
2: How rude y'all be to people. Yell, you know, just all kind of stuff. Well, now, ha, ha, ha, ha. Y'all got to stand up the whole shit.
3: What do you mean?
2: TSA has now confirmed that all officers that are checking IDs and boarding passes are not allowed to sit. Donald Trump and his people have taken away your chairs. Now they got to stand up.
4: But
2: to me, I'm going to keep it real. The fact that they took away your chairs is kind of petty. Like, who decided that?
3: They should be standing because they get lazy back there and they move slow like, next. No, come on.
2: Well,
3: let's get it going.
2: The quote-unquote reason for this is so they could be standing and be alert and things of that
3: nature. Exactly. You sitting and you being fat and lazy.
2: I was being funny about, you know, that being karma for y'all, but at the end of the day, I think whoever decided that, y'all, that was kind
4: of
2: rude.
4: Petty, man.
3: I don't think
4: let
3: it's petty. Unless
4: down,
3: you got
4: man.
3: A health
4: petty.
3: Issue, you can stand.
4: Come on.
2: Speaking of health issues, man, you got to be careful with you eat. There was a flight that was on that was leaving Madrid to Miami, and the passenger, they say, had a little candy, and maybe the candy was laced because it caused him to freak out mid-flight.
5: Passengers tell us the man was acting strangely during the flight and at one point started shouting, "God is going to take me."
3: Yeah.
2: If I'm on a flight and somebody says, "God is going to take me," we're going to have a problem.
3: I know what that is. That's OG Kush in the Edible. It happened to me before. The elevation of the flight does something different with the edibles.
2: Oh,
3: I don't know
2: no.
3: how to explain it. But one time I took one and I fell asleep and I woke up. I said, "Land the plane."
2: Oh, hell no.
3: Nah. The guy I was dating at the time was like, "You better, they're gonna kick us off."
2: That's right.
3: But I didn't realize because I was just out of my mind off the edible.
4: You already in the clouds already too?
2: Right.
4: Like, Lord Jesus, are you taking?
2: Now the reason that's so scary when people do stuff like that, because you're thinking it could turn into a full incident like what happened. Everybody reported yesterday on Fly Dubai. They had a flight that was going to Israel and they're claiming that this was a terrorist attempt. And it seems like it, man. The co-pilot stabbed the pilot of the flight. You know what I'm saying? So the story goes a little bit that the co-pilot stabbed the pilot, but the pilot was still had enough awareness about himself to somehow get the cabin of the cockpit unopened and open the door, right? So now people that's here and see what's going on were able to rush into the cockpit, stop the guy from killing the pilot, and then other people took over the plane. They said there was two pilots on the plane that were just flying in the back.
4: Right.
3: That happens often.
2: Which happens all the time. I'm on plenty of flights and there's extra pilots and flight attendants and stuff like that on the plane. So the pilots that were just riding on this flight came forward and landed the plane. But the plane plunged 17,000 feet before they got control of it, and 174 passengers luckily survived this attack.
3: Whoa! Look at God, Allah, whoever you believe in, because he believe in y'all.
2: Man, I can't imagine. A little bit of turbulence, you know, can shake some people up.
3: What happened with the pilot?
2: They both survived. Obviously, the one that did the stabbing is arrested.
3: He should have got his ass whooped by the whole plane.
2: What? Man, listen. And there's video circulating around on social media about it. It's just not in English, so I didn't play y'all none of the clips.
3: Yeah.
2: So. Scary situation, man. I'll be thinking about that on my next flight.
3: I don't want to get on a plane no more.
2: Man, you got to do what you got to do, man. All right, follow up on these stories and more at themorninghustle.com. 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

0: Listen, man, we hope we got your October 1st off to a good start today.
1: It's the first of the month.
0: It's the fourth quarter of the year. This is it, man. Three more months left in this year. Yeah. So if you're close to finishing your goals for this year, you got 3 months to get it done.
1: And if you're not, sucks for you. Yeah. You only got 3 months to figure it out.
0: All right, that being said, we are out of here. Now, tomorrow, join us. Timberland's going to be in the building, and 1K Few is going to be in the building as well, man.
1: Yeah.
0: You know what I'm saying? So we'll talk about that. We'll talk about Timberland crossing over into the world of inspirational hip-hop, if you will.
1: Okay, we was a little concerned with where you were going. It's been a lot of transitions.
0: All right, so make sure you join us tomorrow. If you want to tap in with us today, doing on social media, what you got going on? How can they holler at you, Maria?
1: I'm just happy to be alive. You know, the flu tried to take me out, but here I rise. Okay, starring L'Oreal for all my journeys. STARRINGLOREL Alton Walker.
2: 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Alton Walker Show, and you already know we pulling up in D.C. this Sunday, October 4th. Ooh. D.C., y'all looking good. Y'all showing out. Now, I need Richmond and Raleigh. Y'all need to do the same thing. So, Richmond, we're there October 11th, and Raleigh, we're there October 9th. And if you know somebody in Huntsville, tell them we're pulling up October 23rd.
0: All right, Kyle Santillan, it is October 1st, which means it's HBCU homecoming season. We are 5 weeks away from Winston-Salem State homecoming. All my Rams all across the country listening to this. Okay, go to my page. Get your tickets for Forever 90s. 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
0: 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It's going to be a good time. We only 5 weeks out, bro. So holler at your boy on the gram. 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

0: JJ Hairston and YP. The Sean Mitchell and Lisa Noel Smith. 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

My name Webby. I'm from the Shrimp. We down here in motherfucking Manassas right now. Hey, Bacon Bag, I love you. Keep doing your thing. 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I love you, girl. 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Real life, Shrimp. Keep doing what you do.

0: back for another adventure here at Live on Your Radio. It is your favorite Tara Little Bacon Bear. Good morning to you, D.C., Maryland, Virginia, and beyond. Happy Throwback Thursday. How you doing? Check in with me on all social media right now. That's at L-I-T-T-L-E Bacon Bear, at Little Bacon Bear, all across social media, on Instagram, Twitter, Threads, you name it, right there. Kicking your show off as I keep it moving commercial free. We got one last bacon challenge this week, and I got it for you up ahead. Let's check in a couple songs. Good morning, y'all.
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2: 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What's happening? This your boy, Gucci.

0: Friday, but we cannot rush it. It is only 3.9 WKYS. I am your favorite terror, Little Bacon Girl. You ready? It's at 3 p.m. Did you miss me?
1: Uh-huh, honey.
0: Well, of course you did. I missed you too. But I was out jet setting, having another adventure. It's at Little Bacon Bear on all social media for me. I'm on your radio until 3 p.m. Hold you down. Shout out to all my Libras who are still celebrating their season. And you already know what time it is. Yeah, shout out to you today. If you need to pay your rent, you need some cash, some money, or some bacon, continue to listen to Win because I got that for you at 12 p.m. Here at 11 a.m., though, I do have your chance to win some tickets. This is your last chance to catch a dial tone or your chance to get up into a comedy show. I have all those details up ahead. 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Take us everywhere you go. Do not miss the rest of my show because I got your chance to win some tickets, some cash, and some more. Good morning to you, D.C., Maryland, Virginia, and beyond.
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0: JJ Hairston and YP. The Sean Mitchell and Lisa Knowles Smith. 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
15: 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But the 5-0-3 teams are the Chargers, who we talked about in the full show yesterday, the Dolphins, the Titans under new head coach Robert Saleh, and the more surprising Bucks and Texans. Baker Mayfield is out for at least 3 weeks with an injury, so Tampa Bay might be cooked. 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I will say they've played two good teams and had a tough divisional foe, but Stroud has to play better if this team is going to have a chance. 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

0: will be, in fact, calling my phone. It's 93.9 WKYS. When you call my phone, I'm going to need you to say, I vote yes, KYS, to win. Your what's up closer. But if you get to stumbling, fumbling, like you don't know the answer, well, yeah, a bank challenge is on its way. It is always in good fun. I am just here to test your smarts to make sure that you are, in fact, sharp. It is your chance to win some tickets up into a show. I'll tell you when you can call and what you can win. But after 11 a.m., it's on its way. The bacon challenge is dial tones. All those tickets is going out. I'm testing your smarts for one last time for the week.
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0: JJ Hairston and YP. The Sean Mitchell and Lisa Noel Smith. 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

0: Cause I know got your stress. Will I take those to my death? 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Yeah. 40 was such a bang. 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Yeah.
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0: say.
1: There's an old saying in Tennessee. I know it's in Texas, probably in Tennessee, that says, fool me once, shame on you. If fool me, we can't get fooled again.

And you might just be going to a comedy show if you get my bacon challenge 100% correct today. That's 202-432-WKYS. When I answer that phone, let me get a super strong I vote yes, KYS, and you're one step closer to going to see a show at the DC Comedy Loft. I'll tell you all about it when you get on my phone lines to try out my bacon challenge. No ums, no ahs, no long pauses, or the only thing you'll be hanging on to is these. Won't love you that at. But if you get it 100% correct, I told you, you will be going to a comedy show again. 202-432-WKYS. This is one of my favorite songs right now. When you hit

0: be backing up that money truck to give you something that you could put in your pocket, making you $100 to win. Yes, you need to spend that, and you're going to get it shortly after 12 p.m. right here on 93.9 WKYS. Your favorite Tara, Little Bacon Bear, that's me on your radio until 3 p.m. being a bear of my word.
1: Uh-huh, honey.
0: And yes, it's that Little Bacon Bear on all social media for me, but what do we see from Backyard Bear say?
2: You already know Bacon Bear play fair.
0: Yeah, it's time for another bacon challenge.
3: Hi, I vote yes, KYS.
0: Yes, she does. Who is this?
3: Taylor.
0: T-A-Y-L-O-R?
3: Yes.
0: Okay, perfect. Nice to meet you, Taylor. You're getting the first dots of the day. Are you excited?
3: I am.
0: Oh, to get a dial tone? Really? For real?
3: You said what?
0: Oh, okay. Watch this. No ums, no ahs, no long pauses. This is a bacon challenge. This is your chance to go to the DC Comedy Loft. We got the Get Up and Hustle tour featuring Alton Walker from The Morning Hustle. You hear him right here on KYS. And Griff from Get Up Mornings with Erica Campbell going down October 4th at DC Comedy Loft. It is a new live comedy experience. It's bringing people together. Two different comedic styles. And you're going to get one night of laughs, okay?
3: All right.
0: No ums, no ahs, no long pauses. You got that right, Taylor?
3: Yes, I do.
0: Taylor, please let me get three comedians. Matter of fact, actually, let me get four popular comedians that we all know and love.
3: Ali Sadiq.
0: Girl, it don't even matter. Because that ain't very funny yet. Oh! Hello, KYS. Good morning.
4: I vote yes, KYS.
0: Yes, she does. Who is this?
4: This is Kevana.
0: Nice to meet you, Kevana. Are you ready for my bacon challenge?
4: Yes.
0: Okay, have you ever tried one of these before?
4: I have not.
0: Oh, God, okay. Kevana, well, nice to meet you. Again, I'm Little Bacon Bear. No ums, no ahs, no long pauses, or this intro will also be an outro. I won't be saying goodbye, okay?
4: Okay.
0: Here we go. No ums, no ahs, no long pauses. Up for grabs is your chance to go to a comedy show at the DC Comedy Loft. But can you give me four popular comedians that we all know and love?
4: Yes. I can. Kevin Hart.
0: Ooh. There's not really anything that funny about not knowing the answer. Like, I'm not, you know what? See, comedy is also subjective. Like, I think it's hilarious when I have to hand out tickets and dial tones. You may not think that's very funny right now. She got Kevin Hart. Maybe Bernie Mac? Maybe Chris Rock? Like, come on. There's a lot that's still out there. If you think you know the correct answer to my bacon challenge, I could put you up in the building, too. I'll give you one last chance to try it out up ahead.
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1: Have you heard? The Wells Fargo 18th Annual Spirit of Praise presents Hezekiah Walker's Choir Fest. 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

0: JJ Hairston and YP. The Sean Mitchell and Lisa Noel Smith. 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

Hey, laughs are what you could be getting in your life, but you could also be getting some tickets up in your life. You could be going to the DC Comedy Loft to see a performance. 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
1: What's up, though? 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

0: Nikki. I vote yes, KYF.
1: Nikki, Nikki, Nikki. You are so pretty. Okay, Nikki, you ready?
0: Yep, I am ready.
1: Here we go. No ums, no odds, no long pauses. Up for grabs, your chance to go to the Get Up and Hustle Tour, okay?
0: Okay.
1: All right. No ums, no odds, no long pauses. Can you give me four comedians that we all know and love, please?
0: Bruce, Kevin Hart, Dave Chappelle, Chico Bean.
1: Bruce. Let Bruce hit
0: you
1: it.
0: You don't love Bruce.
1: Stop. Back
0: wait,
1: it up. Yeah, no. You know what? I hadn't even thought about Bruce for a little bit. But that said,
0: oh yeah,
1: this one for
0: Bruce.
1: Been
0: around too long.
1: You get my bag of challenge 100% correct. Yup, you going to that Get Up and Hustle tour?
0: Yes, thank you.
1: Yes, you know, honey. I was thinking like that girl J. Cole. She a local comedian. We got Beyonce, local comedian. Davey Ruffin. How about Chico Bean? Like we could just go on and on.
0: But yeah, I ain't want to do no awkward pauses and you hang up on me.
1: I understand. I'm just saying. I'm just naming some just because I just think it's some funny folks here in the city, too. Just showing them some love.
0: Yeah, you're right.
1: That part. Congratulations. Well done. Who are you going to the DC Comedy Loft show with?
0: Probably my dude who don't deserve it, but you know.
1: We're not even going to put no name on it because he might not deserve it. He might not. We don't know.
0: And won't put a name on it.
1: Exactly. He's got exactly the 3 days to figure that out. On October 4th, you will be up in the building. It's Thursday. Want to show you a little love. Any shout-outs you want to give?
0: Not a one.
1: Let me get that honey right now to seal that deal.
0: Honey.
1: And hey, if you're still listening to the sound of my voice right now and you need $100, yes, you can win $100. It might be the easiest $100 that you ever won in your life. I have that for you shortly after 12 p.m. Continue to list and win. Yes, some money on, some bacon. And cash is on your way, courtesy of Attorney Big Al.
2: Uh-huh.

0: 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We the best!
1: Have you heard? The Wells Fargo 18th Annual Spirit of Praise presents Hezekiah Walker's Choir Fest. 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

0: JJ Hairston and YP. Rashawn Mitchell and Lisa Knowles Smith. Listen, we're just getting started. We're adding more of your favorite artists to the big celebration. 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
1: It was just a beautiful day. You was on your way to the beach. This is not something you predicted. Out of nowhere, you get into a car accident.

0: Attorney Big Al, the law firm of Richard Klein.
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13: 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So we also provide support to community efforts that allows us to begin to offer coaching services pro bono. So it's not always paid services. We actually live our services to organizations that need coaching support but can't afford it. So our students who have graduated, they will volunteer their time to support community projects. They will lend their time to support not only just, let's say, high school to career, but they also will work with organizations.
11: This is Boss Talk.

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I done cried for it. Might take a lie for it. Put the Bible down and go out for a nine for it. D.O.T. my enemy won't catch a vibe for it. 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
1: Uh-huh.
0: It was the night before we kicked off the weekend. It is the first of the month, which means, unfortunately, rent is due. That was a reminder to myself. I also need to pay rent today. I hope my landlord is not listening. But if you're anything like me, listen, I need $100 right now. I need $100. Yes. 100% through and through. Now, courtesy of Attorney Big Al, up ahead, I will be backing up that money truck, making somebody $100 richer. So if it's the first of the month, I want you to go ahead and manifest and think about it right now. What would you spend $100 on if you had it right now in your pocket? Perfect. You got a plan for it. I will tell you when to call up to win it. Up ahead right now, right ahead on 93.9 WKYS. We come back in the mix with DJ Analyze, the cash up ahead too.
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0: That's right. 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

0: JJ Hairston and YP. Rashawn Mitchell and Lisa Knowles Smith. 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
23: I'ma slide anytime you want. Put you in Chanel.

every morning. And she take a pic before she leave and go. I be waking up the pics before on it. And every weekend, my shorty coming over. Shorty can Fendi out, but she like fashion over. She ain't driving no Camry, she pulling in a Rover. With her hair so curly, I like she said, what you know about us? 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
1: I vote yes for WKYS.
2: Yes, she does. I love how calm and chill she sounds. Good afternoon. Who is this?
1: I'm Shay. Good afternoon.
2: Shay, why you sound so nervous even?
1: Because I'm shocked you even answered the phone.
2: Girl, you called 202-432 WKYS. Ringing. What, you thought nobody was ever going to answer?
1: Yeah, it happened like that sometimes.
2: But God works in mysterious ways. He done brought me and Shay together.
1: Yup.
2: Now, Shay, what sure do you do for a living? Are you at work right now or are you off?
1: I just finished class. I'm a childcare worker.
2: Oh, you work with the little people? What age?
1: Yes, I work with 3 and 4 years.
2: Oh, man. That's probably a really stressful but rewarding job, right?
1: Yes.
2: Because you love the kids.
1: I love the kids.
2: Shay love the kids. Shay love the kids. Well, let me show you a little love. We appreciate the work that you do. Congratulations. Well done. You're getting $100 courtesy of Attorney Big Al right now. Yeah.
1: Oh, thank you.
2: Thank you.
1: It's a good baby day.
2: You're welcome. Now, I'm in your business. You don't have to tell me, but what you going to spend it on?
1: More than likely a bill.
2: Please use a little bit to treat yourself. Get a little ice cream. Get a Gatorade on the way home. Just something. Just something to treat yourself, and then you put the rest on the bill.
1: Okay.
2: Please. Just that's all I ask. Just treat yourself. You do a lot for others, so I'm glad we could do this for you. Any other shout-outs you want to give on this Thursday?
1: Thank you. I'll shout out my family, and thank y'all.
2: You're so welcome, Shay. Let me get an uh-huh, honey, right now to seal that deal for your $100.
1: Uh-huh, honey.
2: She knows how this goes.
3: 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Hughley, T.I., Keith Sweat, Eric Benet, the Brett, King George, and plus a barbecue beach party. In Bimini, the Wyclef John. Hosted by Anthony Anderson. And saying that

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0: JJ Hairston and YP. 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
1: Uh-huh, honey.
0: Good afternoon to you. I'm on Instagram, I'm on Twitter, and I am on Threads at LITTLE Bacon Bear. Now, I saw something on Threads that I thought I'd bring to the airwaves because I was like, what? Is this an unpopular opinion? What should we be doing? Her name is Savannah Christina, and it says, I cannot date someone I wouldn't switch lives with. If I woke up tomorrow, your body with your habits, your choice, your relationships, your mindset, and the life you built, I should still be happy here. Now, I got to ask you right now, 202-432-WKYS-DMV. I saw it on Threads, and I got to ask you, would you date somebody that you wouldn't change lives with? 202-432-WKYS. I want to give you my honest opinion before, but I don't even know if I've thought about dating in that way. Like, if you ain't got enough money as me, it's like, would I want to switch lives with you? If you was not as conventionally attractive as I was, would I want to Hey, 202-432-WKYS. I want to talk about it right now.
1: Uh-huh, honey.
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0: JJ Hairston and YP. Deshaun Mitchell and Lisa Knowles Smith. 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
2: One Voyage, okay? Let's go. 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
1: Teddy Riley, T.I., Keith Sweat, Eric Benet, the Brat, King George, Yale Hughley, and more. And you know we're taking over Bimini for a huge barbecue beach party with Wyclef Jean, hosted by Anthony Anderson and Cedric the Entertainer, powered by

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1: Hi, it's Governor Westmore. 5 years ago, one of the first places I visited before announcing my campaign was the local barbershop to talk to some guys about their priorities. And I heard a lot about crime.
2: Two of my students got shot. It's dealing with that stuff every single day, and they demonize as if we have a choice to live the way that we live. In this moment, like you said, it's a systematic thing.
1: I made a commitment that if I became governor, public safety would be my top priority. And that's exactly what we've done. We made record investments in local law enforcement. We worked with community leaders and provided those coming home a second chance at life. Now, violent crime is at a 40-year low in Maryland. We've got a lot more work to do, but we are making historic progress. Let's keep going.
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0: Let's overthink just a little bit as we wrap this up right quick. Wale and El Mean teamed up for that. 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
0: Now, Am, your favorite terror, Little Bacon Bear, that's at Little Bacon Bear on all social media for me. And as I wrap up my topic, I told you I saw a thread that had me scratching my head wondering, and it said, I cannot date someone I wouldn't switch lives with. And it had me wondering, would I switch lives with many of the people that I date or that I keep in my life? And, you know, I think that it gave me a good reminder that you are who you keep around you, and it is a good thing to have standards and set healthy boundaries for the things that you don't want. And it's good to really focus on those who are working the same ways as you, want the same things as you, and doing the same things as you. Because I would hate to look over at a partner that ain't working as hard as me, ain't trying as hard as me, and hell, ain't as fine as me. But just a good reminder headed into the weekend to look out for yourself and take care of your own best interests. Take care of everybody else, but you ain't no good unless you can take care of yourself and everybody else also. Keep the conversation going with me on Threads, Instagram, and like I said, I saw it on Threads. It's at LITTLE Bacon Bear. And up ahead, let's talk about how you can get on a cruise. We got T-minus 25 days to get out and about, getting some fun in the sun with the Urban One family.
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0: JJ Hairston and YP. The Sean Mitchell and Lisa Noel Smith. 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

0: up to it. I love that. Shout out to T.O.B. where I just want to dance. It is 93.9 WKYS and on this Throwback Thursday. I'm on your radio until 3 p.m. and I told you we got T-minus 25 days.
1: Uh-huh, honey.
0: And if you go over to the One Voyage website, you will see that countdown as the energy is high. Plenty of people ready to party with the purpose. And they will be on that cruise as we celebrate 25 years. One legendary cruise and endless memories will be made with the Urban One family. Not only is Ricky Smiley hosting this boat, but from chefs to gospel to vow renewals to spades tournaments to just cruising, relaxing, chilling in the sun to beach parties, you name it, there's something for everybody on this cruise. They are setting sail in 25 days and there are just a couple more cabins available to you. A quick Google search will bring them up right now. That's the One Voyage 2026. 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Dougie Fresh, Wyclef, Jean Dio, Hughley, DeBrat, and Judy, Ricky Smiley Show, everybody and their mama truly going to be on this boat and you can join them right now. All the details are available to you right now. One Voyage 2026 is set sail in 25 days and it's going to be 6 days partying with a purpose and it's all going down. 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
3: I had wanted to open this reality radio with a comparison so shocking that you couldn't ignore what's really happening to us. I was told the language was too graphic and that some people would be offended, so they changed the words. So here it is. Right now, right here, we are victims of attack by some we know, but many more nameless and faceless people living in the shadows. The first defense of both sides is usually to act as if it never happened. Then, the perpetrators start disagreeing with each other about the particulars of the attack, sometimes calling it victimless. The time is now to bring the attack to a halt. We must stand up and use our vote this November to declare that we are no longer going to allow ourselves to be victims. We must be heard. You must vote this November in order to stop the assault on us, because the reality is we are the ones who are battered and bruised.
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4: What's your reality? What's your reality? 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
5: your reality? Hi, it's Governor Westmore. 5 years ago, one of the first places I visited before announcing my campaign was the local barbershop to talk to some guys about their priorities. And I heard a lot about crime.
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5: 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We've got a lot more work to do, but we are making historic progress. 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

0: to hit the road, Jack. It's that magic hour. Mileage B2K. 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
1: Uh-huh, honey.
0: I don't care if I'm rushing it. Next time you're going to hear the sound of my voice, well, it'll be Friday here on your airways. But it is that magic hour. I do got to get up out of here. Tomorrow I will be back on it. 10 a.m. waking up with you and yours. You should definitely be already awake before 10 a.m. because early bird gets the what? Yes, the worm. And I'm here till 3. And until we meet again, I'm reminding you right now, I'm on social media, Instagram, Twitter, Threads, Facebook, yapping on all these platforms at LITTLE Bacon Bear. Until we meet again, stay well, be gentle with yourself and your self-growth. Be good to everybody that you meet, because you never know what somebody's going through or what battles that they are fighting behind closed doors. But have a good rest of your Thursday. We will talk tomorrow on a Friday, right here on your airways at 10 a.m. I'm out, and I mean outside, because the weather's nice, it's sunny in the DMV, and it's the first of the month. Damn, I gotta go pay rent. Hold on, y'all. I'm out.
1: Uh-huh, honey.
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0: JJ Hairston and YP. 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
1: Ready to clock out of work? Somewhere stuck in traffic? Don't worry. The diva is on the throne on your ride home. The beautiful, the intelligent, the classy. Yeah, that's a little classy and ratchet. The one who's not afraid to ruffle some feathers.
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5: Yes, happy almost Friday. Welcome to quarter four. How you feel, friend? Lady Rant in here on the throne today. I just love every time it's a new month. You know, it's filled with endless possibilities. It's just so much that you can do, so many changes you can make, and it's a beautiful day. Look, I'm gonna have something fun to do. Somebody bring me something to drink. I'm just playing. You know, I'm gonna hold you down until 7 p.m. Listen, with it being October 1st, you know there are a lot of laws that have gone into effect today. Maryland residents driving around with VA tags, you better lay low. Yeah, because I know those registration fees are so high in Maryland. I know they are, friend. But you, these amount of tickets you about to rack up, about to be even higher. I'm just letting you know. You better handle that. But you know what? I got something in here for you that you don't have to spend your money on, friend. These Victoria Monet tickets, she's going to be live at the Anthem for the Frequency of a Love Tour November 27th. Now, I have a pair of tickets for you. Let's play Questions for the Culture. I'm trying to see who really about it. So, listen to me. Pay attention now. According to the culture, if somebody says, I gotta tell you a secret, okay? What do they typically say before they tell you the secret? Don't overthink it. I promise it's not that deep. According to the culture, if somebody says, I gotta tell you a secret, what do they typically say before they tell you the secret? I know you know, and I know you've done it multiple times. If you think you know, 877-537-5757. Good luck, friend.
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0: JJ Hairston and YP. The Sean Mitchell and Lisa Noel Smith. 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

0: a 10, girl, you a 10. 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

0: going. That's Belly Gang Cushions and 21 Savage. But where we going now? It's a nice day outside, 83 degrees. I need a margarita. It's Lady Rez here inside the Dominique the Diva Show, wrapping up today's game of questions for the culture. Let's see who really bout it. Hey, friend, what's your name? Where you calling from?
1: This is Justin, calling from Annapolis.
0: Justin, what's going on out there? You eating something good today?
1: Something good in this heat that came out of nowhere.
0: I know, but it's so nice outside, isn't it? I'm not complaining because it didn't rain for 40 days and 40 nights, and I know I shouldn't complain, but I'm tired of it, okay? I know I can't be the only one.
1: No, you're not.
0: If you can get to the anthem November 27th to see Victoria Monet. So listen closely. According to the culture, if somebody says, "I got to tell you a secret," what do they typically say before they tell you the secret?
1: Okay, I'm going to tell you, but you can't tell nobody.
0: You are absolutely correct, Justin, because isn't it implied that this is a secret and you shouldn't tell anybody? But, you know, sometimes you have to put that in there, especially when you're talking to your mama or your grandma. I can always tell my mom something, but I'm like, hey, Ma, don't be telling grandma and don't be telling your sisters and all that, because I turn around and all my aunts know that I done snuck a boy in. Like, what?
1: Exactly. I feel you on that one.
0: Embarrassing me, making me look bad. Well, you know what? You don't got to worry about nothing, friend. You in there to see Victoria Monet live at the Anthem November 27th. Congratulations.
1: Thank you. Thank you. That's what's up. I can't wait. Thank you.
0: Who you taking with you?
1: I'm going to take the wife.
0: Date night. I love to see it. You going to surprise her or you going to tell her you got her?
1: No, I like the surprise element, you know.
0: Ooh, that's going to be nice. That's a good man, Savannah. Hold on real quick so I can get your info. Now, coming up inside the Daily Dirt, you know I'm going to get you hip on your latest headlines and entertainment news. Diddy done landed himself back in solitary confinement. Lil Durk's trial date just got delayed. Rick Ross was arrested and he's speaking out about it. And Young Miami got something new on the way for you. I'm going to break it all down for you at 3:45.
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0: JJ Hairston and YP. The Sean Mitchell and Lisa Noel Smith. 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
3: Hi, it's Governor Westmore. 5 years ago, one of the first places I visited before announcing my campaign was the local barbershop to talk to some guys about their priorities. And I heard a lot about crime.
4: 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It's dealing with that stuff every single day, and they demonize as if we have a choice to live the way that we live. 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
3: 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We've got a lot more work to do, but we are making historic progress. 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

0: you on to today's hottest headlines and entertainment news. Inside the Daily Dirt with Dominique the Diva. Giving it to you straight, no chasing.
1: Oh, I'm going to do that anyway. Because that's how I am.
2: Lady Ransom here, and I swear, I feel like I'm in the middle of an episode of Law and Order. Like, really, what is going on? Let's kick it off with Diddy, friend, because after all that lavish VIP treatment, I knew it was going to bite him in his... Actually, it looks like he's landed back in a deep, dark hole, of solitary confinement. You know he's no stranger to that. Sources tell TMZ that this is standard practice while officials investigate claims involving Diddy's access to contraband cell phones, premium liquor, and other possible violations. I knew that open bar was going to get him caught up now. But why was he using a cell phone in the open like that? I have questions. Now, I wonder if they're going to try to push his release date back again. But I'll tell you whose trial date just got pushed back to August 30th, 2027. Lil Durk. Yeah, he's still behind bars right now and will have to find out his fate next year as it relates to these federal racketeering charges. The whole time, it was actually his legal team who told the court that they needed extra time for effective preparation for this case. His co-defendants, DeAndre Wilson and David Lindsay, joined the request as well. But Lil Durk does have a bond hearing scheduled for November 4th. Look, I'm scared. I'm clenching my butt cheeks together like it's me on trial. Now, Durk ain't the only one with legal drama. Rick Ross done got himself arrested Thursday morning by Miami Beach police, right? On those domestic violence charges tied to his ex-girlfriend, Jazz McKendrick. Now, since then, he has been released and he's speaking out about it with his silk shirt with the bottom button.
3: First and foremost, I am totally innocent of the fabricated allegations made against myself. Now, I have an amazing team, and that's such an amazing team. And I'm totally confident that these fabricated allegations will be laid to rest.
2: Well, I guess we're going to have to wait and see what happens with that, because Rick Ross already talking about what he's eating for dinner. And lastly, we got to talk music, friend. I don't know if you saw the trailer Young Miami dropped announcing her first solo album. It kind of starts off addressing everybody who slept on her. It's called Watch This.
4: If Complex were to do a list of where all the female rappers rate, Carisha, you would be last on the list. Drop dead last.
5: It took me 2 years to make this album. I don't know how some days I built the courage to go in the studio to even record a song. But I remember putting all of my emotions, all of that energy, everything that I felt into this album. I remember crying. I remember feeling not as confident, questioning myself. Can you do it? Should you give up? Even when I felt like it was the whole world versus me, I kept going. I ain't let none of that stop me. I ain't let nothing get in my way.
6: I'm telling y'all, I'm so excited. Watch this.
2: Well, okay then, Carisha. The album is supposed to drop October 23rd. And I heard she's dropping two singles tomorrow. One is 2008 and the other one is F You. So do with that what you will. But in the meantime, stay up to date on all the latest on DominiqueTheDivaShow.com. And be sure to follow me on the gram so we can be friends at Lady Reds. That's LadyReDDZZ.
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0: JJ Hairston and YP. 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
10: How long is this particular need going to be there? Well, executive coaching has a business trajectory that's explosive. It has been growing consistently for over 30 years, but it was exclusive in the beginning, but now it's open to almost anyone. So anyone, especially professionals in organizations, they're hiring coaches for their own personal growth and development. You can have people who are going to be providing coaching services, but what is the bonus? The bonus is providing coaching education. So then you become a provider of education for people to continue to get those certifications, to continue to get continuous education. And so that's the longer game, and that's just one vertical of our company.
8: 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Inspiration from CEOs right here in the DMV.
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0: Konnichiwa, right here inside the Dominique the Diva Show. Lady Red's in here, and you know, friend, it is time to get unfiltered. Now, I want to know what you think about this, because I've, you know, had friends where I've gone on birthday trips, and I can see how you leave the birthday trip, and you're no longer friends. So listen to this. Let me know what you think about it, because it might have more to do with finances than we would admit.
1: The moment the birthday trip gets planned is the moment you find out how much financial differences actually affect your friendship. Because the truth is, we're around friends with different income levels more than we'd like to admit. And most days, it's not even a thing. Nobody notices and nobody even cares. But then the out-of-country birthday trip that you've been planning in the group chat. And then suddenly the financial difference that never mattered before, they start to matter. And now you've got different mentalities in the group chat. You have the person who wants everyone there no matter what, the person who has worked hard for their money and wants the experience they can actually afford. And then you have the person who's quietly stressed out about the price tag but doesn't want to be the one that kills the vibe. And nobody's actually wrong in their own right, and that's actually what makes the situation more complicated.
0: Now, I want to know, have you ever been in this situation? Like, have you ever fallen out with a friend over a birthday trip or a situation where they couldn't make something of yours? Did it have to do with money? Like, what was it? Because I feel like we don't talk about this enough, because then you have those friends that will make you feel bad if you can't do something. Look, if I ain't got it, I ain't got it. And I've never been afraid to say it. But have you ever been in this situation? Get unfiltered. Let me know. 877-537-5757.
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0: JJ Hairston and YP. The Sean Mitchell and Lisa Noel Smith. 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
1: 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Lady Red's in here, and I want to know, have you ever fallen out with a friend over finances? 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
2: The moment the birthday trip gets planned is the moment you find out how much financial differences actually affect your friendship. Because the truth is, we're around friends with different income levels more than we'd like to admit. And most days, it's not even a thing. Nobody notices and nobody even cares. But then the out-of-country birthday trip that you've been planning in the group chat. And then suddenly the financial differences that never mattered before, they start to matter. And now you've got different mentalities in the group chat. You have the person who wants everyone there no matter what. The person who has worked hard for their money and wants the experience they can actually afford. And then you have the person who's quietly stressed out about the price tag but doesn't want to be the one that kills the vibe. And nobody's actually wrong in their own right. And that's actually what makes the situation more complicated.
1: Hey, Frank, get unfiltered. Have you ever been in a situation like this where your friendship was ruined over finances?
3: No, because I'm a man. If you got it, you got it. If you don't, then you just ass out, my brother. Yo, you got to pay like you weigh. It's a different spectrum than with men.
1: Yeah.
3: You don't pay like we weigh because you short. Females, it might be more emotional, more talking. With men, if I'm drinking tequila and you got beer money, then enjoy your damn beer.
1: Yeah, I was just getting ready to ask you, do you feel like it's different with men than women? Because I feel like women, we are definitely more flexible. Like, we will try to make something shake with nothing just to show that we are a supportive friend.
3: Yeah, but see, all that fake shit catch up with you in the end, make for a bad trip. Stop faking. Do what your purse or your wallet called for and enjoy yourself based on your money. Because I'm going to drink my tequila and you enjoy your beer.
1: Oh, you enjoy your water. 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

0: JJ Hairston and YP. The Sean Mitchell and Lisa Noel Smith. 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

0: Baby, she do it with that ghetto love story. As we wrap up Getting Unfiltered inside the Dominique the Diva Show, Lady Rants in here. We talking about how sometimes finances can end friendships.
1: The moment the birthday trip gets planned is the moment you find out how much financial differences actually affect your friendship. Because the truth is, we're around friends with different income levels more than we'd like to admit. And most days, it's not even a thing. Nobody notices and nobody even cares. But then the out-of-country birthday trip that you've been planning in the group chat. And then suddenly the financial differences that never mattered before, they start to matter. And now you've got different mentalities in the group chat. You have the person who wants everyone there no matter what. The person who has worked hard for their money and wants the experience they can actually afford. And then you have the person who's quietly stressed out about the price tag but doesn't want to be the one that kills the vibe. And nobody's actually wrong in their own right, and that's actually what makes the situation more complicated.
0: Hello, Get Unfiltered. What do you think about this? Do you agree?
2: This is super true. I used to live in Miami when my girl was pregnant with my daughter. Mm-hmm. We were having a baby shower in Miami. So, of course, all my homies was like, hey, this is a reason for us to go to Miami without our girls.
0: Yeah.
2: So everybody was ready. They get down there, and I got a homeboy who's just like, man, I'm good. I'm out in the streets. Like, everybody going back to their room. And he's like, I'm out here. And we kind of put it together that he ain't had no room. He just planned on, like, trying to find somebody, a girl to stay with, or he was sleep on the beach.
0: Sleep on the beach?
2: Yeah, you'd be surprised how people do that. So one of our friends, like the mature one of our friends, he went, talked to him privately, kind of like cussed him out. Was like, bro, if you ain't got it, you got to say something. You out here doing, you know, stupid stuff. Let us know you ain't got the bread. You telling us now. So now we scrambling when you could have told us months ago and we could have planned for you.
0: Yeah.
2: So if you do got people in the group chat that are like, oh, man, y'all want to do this too? Oh, man, you want to do this too? So, yeah, that is real.
0: Yeah, I didn't know. The last caller said this was a female thing.
2: But females, yes. Oh, you can't come to my party? You're dead to me. But nah, that's not gonna happen with no dudes.
0: Mm-hmm. Well, thank you for calling, Daryl. Hello. What do you think about this? Have you ever fell out with a friend over finances?
3: If you fall over with a friend over finances, then they were never your friend.
0: That's a good point.
3: In my crew, we got people who are professional baseball players. We got people who trade gold in the market. We got people who are security. Everybody's each other's crushes for whatever reason.
0: Where your crew at? Where y'all be hanging out at?
3: We're from New York.
0: I love that. You know
3: everybody,
0: what I'm saying?
3: Jay-Z said it. Everybody got to be each other's crutches, man.
0: Yeah. Shout out to all the real friends out there. Thank you for calling. Hello, Get Unfiltered. Have you ever been in a situation like this where finances got in the way of your friendship?
4: This is actually so funny that you're bringing this up right now. So I just turned 40 in June, and my best friend is turning 40 this month. Mm-hmm. And so back in January, we started planning like a family get together, like her family and my family will all do a big trip. And originally we were supposed to go to California for Disney World. And I was like, sure, I'm down with that because I get to be with my family and use my PTO, my vacation to go with them. But mm-hmm. she changed it that she wanted to go to Nashville. And that means I would have to leave my husband and my two kids at home because someone would have to be with them to take them to school.
0: Yeah.
4: And then as things started going down, I was talking to my husband. I was like, I really don't want to go. I'd rather use my PTO and everything else to be with you guys. And so last month she texted me and our other friend that's gone. She says, hey, I'm really disappointed that you guys aren't going. We've been planning this for months. So, like, really guilt tripped us to going. So now we're going unwillingly, but we're doing it.
0: So do you think that has, like, made you look at her differently? Because Nashville is a lot different than Disney World.
4: Absolutely. And I'm not a partier. Like, I'm too old to be out drinking now. Like, I work 48 hours a week. And
0: yeah.
4: And that's not for me.
0: Do you think that you would ever plan a trip with her again?
4: I don't know. It'd have to be different circumstances. You know, we live in a world now where things are so expensive, and I'm already feeling so guilty because I'm leaving my family. My son's 16th birthday is in November.
0: Oh.
4: And then you have Christmas.
0: Yeah. It's hard. It's really hard to not only make yourself happy, but make everybody happy. And some stuff, like, you just can't agree to, okay?
4: Yep.
0: Look, don't feel bad about next time if you tell her no, okay? I'm here for moral support. I got you, friend.
4: Thank you
0: so much for calling. Listen, I think we got to be a bit more honest about what we take on and how we show up for other people. Sometimes you just ain't got it, and that's okay. You don't got a lot to kick it. We got to move this convo over to the gram at Lady Rez. You can follow me there so we can talk about it. That's LadyReddZZ. But it's almost Friday, friend. We going up for those Libras for a whole hour. Hey, DJ Quicksilver, I need that TOB. I just want to dance. Inside that clock, I'll mix up next.
5: 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Excuse me, honey, but nobody's in my lane.
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0: JJ Hairston and YP. Rashawn Mitchell and Lisa Knowles Smith. 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
16: 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Starting this company was, for me, the answer to a problem that wasn't solved. How can we have more coaches from different countries that represented different community groups, that represented different segments of our population, so that people could feel like they could have the coach of their choice? So coaching education became my primary focus, but then I had to specialize in making sure we had the type of variety that allow people to say, I found the coach of my choice.
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1: Bad it's quick now. 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I get what I want, I got that ooh, shalaka, laka.

0: Yeah, that's how we getting you through traffic on this Friday Eve right here inside the Dominique DaDiva Show. Appreciate you, DJ Quicksilver, for that clock out mix. Lady Red's in here. And listen, I hope you enjoying that weather. Put your seatbelt on. Let the windows down. This is a perfect time to air your house out a little bit. I'm just letting you know. But happy birthday to all my Libras out there. If you are celebrating today, you share your birthday with Shinsia. Also, Journey Smollett Bell is celebrating her birthday as well. And you know what? My guy Justin out Annapolis is celebrating too. It's not his B-Day, but he won tickets earlier inside Questions for the Culture to go see Victoria Monet live at the Anthem November 27th for that Frequency of Love tour. You already know it's more where that came from, friend. Look, you just gotta stay tapped in. DJ Quicksilver is up next with part two of that clock out mix.
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0: JJ Hairston and YP. Deshaun Mitchell and Lisa Knowles Smith. 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
2: I had wanted to open this reality radio with a comparison so shocking that you couldn't ignore what's really happening to us. I was told the language was too graphic and that some people would be offended. So they changed the words. So here it is. Right now, right here, we are victims of attack by some we know, but many more nameless and faceless people living in the shadows. The first defense of both sides is usually to act as if it never happened. Then, the perpetrators start disagreeing with each other about the particulars of the attack, sometimes calling it victimless. The time is now to bring the attack to a halt. We must stand up and use our vote this November to declare that we are no longer going to allow ourselves to be victims. We must be heard. You must vote this November in order to stop the assault on us, because the reality is we are the ones who are battered and bruised.
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0: 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Inside the Daily Dirt with Dominique the Diva. Giving it to you straight, no chasing.
1: Oh, I'm going to do that anyway. I'm going to do that anyway because
2: that's all right. Lady Ransom here, and I swear, I feel like I'm in the middle of an episode of Law & Order. Like, really, what is going on? Let's kick it off with Diddy, friend, because after all that lavish VIP treatment, I knew it was going to bite him in his... Actually, it looks like he's landed back in a deep, dark hole, of solitary confinement. You know he's no stranger to that. Sources tell TMZ that this is standard practice while officials investigate claims involving Diddy's access to contraband cell phones, premium liquor, and other possible violations. I knew that open bar was going to get him caught up now. But why was he using a cell phone in the open like that? I have questions. Now, I wonder if they're going to try to push his release date back again. But I'll tell you whose trial date just got pushed back to August 30th, 2027. Lil Durk. Yeah, he's still behind bars right now and will have to find out his fate next year as it relates to these federal racketeering charges. The whole time, it was actually his legal team who told the court that they needed extra time for effective preparation for this case. His co-defendants, DeAndre Wilson and David Lindsay, joined the request as well. But Lil Durk does have a bond hearing scheduled for November 4th. Look, I'm scared. I'm clenching my butt cheeks together like it's me on trial. Now, Durk ain't the only one with legal drama. Rick Ross done got himself arrested Thursday morning by Miami Beach police, right, on those domestic violence charges tied to his ex-girlfriend, Jazz McKendrick. Now, since then, he has been released, and he's speaking out about it with his silk shirt with the bottom button.
3: First and foremost, I am totally innocent of the fabricated allegations made against myself. Now, I have an amazing team, and that's such an amazing team. And I'm totally confident that these fabricated allegations will be laid to rest.
2: Well, I guess we're going to have to wait and see what happens with that, because Rick Ross already talking about what he's eating for dinner. And lastly, we got to talk music, friend. I don't know if you saw the trailer Young Miami dropped announcing her first solo album. It kind of starts off addressing everybody who slept on her. It's called Watch This.
4: If Complex were to do a list of where all the female rappers rate, Carisha, you would be last on the list. Drop dead last.
5: It took me 2 years to make this album. I don't know how some days I built the courage to go in the studio to even record a song, but I remember putting all of my emotions, all of that energy, everything that I felt into this album. I remember crying. I remember feeling not as confident, questioning myself. Can you do it? Should you give up? Even when I felt like it was the whole world versus me, I kept going. I ain't let none of that stop me. I ain't let nothing get in my way.
2: The album is supposed to drop October 23rd, and I heard she's dropping two singles tomorrow. One is 2008 and the other one is F You. So do with that what you will. But in the meantime, stay up to date on all the latest on DominiqueTheDivaShow.com, and be sure to follow me on the gram so we can be friends at Lady Reds. That's LadyReddZZ.
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0: JJ Hairston and YP. The Sean Mitchell and Lisa Noel Smith. 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
11: The most rewarding part about being the CEO of our business is the fact that I am supporting families, not just my family, the people that are on our teams, the people that we reach every day, the students that actually enroll in our programs, our clients that hire us to do specialized training and education. We are changing lives, and the motivation behind that is like a ripple effect. If I'm able to make a difference in this one space and those individuals are able to do the same, then I feel like I'm actually changing the world in my own unique way. And so I am extremely excited to know that I am changing the lives of the people that work for us, but also to the people that trust us to bring us on as their service provider in this space.
15: This is Boss Talk. Inspiration from CEOs right here in the DMV.

0: Don't overthink it, friend. Go register that car in Maryland, since that's where you actually live at. Ride around with Virginia tags like they don't know. That's Wale and El Mean right here inside the Dominique the Diva Show. Lady Ransom here. You know, October 1st means a lot of new laws went into effect today, starting with those tags. Maryland, you better go handle that, because they will find you and they're going to tow your car. Just letting you know. Also, these laws will impact renters, landlords, grocery stores, law enforcement, Medicaid patients with felony convictions, and so many others, friend. You got to read up on it for yourself over on DominiqueTheDivaShow.com. Now, coming up at 6:25, I got to tell you about this. If you are an Amazon Prime member, as well as a D.C. resident living in Wards 7 and 8, you might be getting a refund as a part of this settlement. I'm going to tell you all about it at 6:25.
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0: JJ Hairston and YP. Deshaun Mitchell and Lisa Knowles Smith. 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

0: exactly what you need, friend, especially if you're trying to put some money back in your pocket. That's Tim's right here inside the Dominique the Diva Show. Lady Red's in here. Now, if you are an Amazon Prime member and DC resident in Wards 7 and 8, pay attention. Turn me up. Now, I'm sure you're familiar with Amazon, how they advertise same day, one day, or two day deliveries, right? Well, back in 2022, Amazon decided they were going to stop using their trucks to make deliveries in certain zip codes like 20019 and 20020 and only service these areas with a third-party carrier, which could slow down deliveries, right? So Amazon says they made the change for safety purposes. However, they never told customers living in those zip codes, Ward 7 and 8, that they were being excluded. So basically, friend, what this means is you were paying prime rates for same day, one day, or two day delivery, and you weren't receiving those benefits. So shout out to Attorney General Brian Schwab, who sued Amazon in 2024 for violating DC's consumer protection laws. So now Amazon will have to pay $7.25 million in refunds to residents in Wards 7 and 8, as well as $1 million in penalties to the district. And just so you know, Amazon has lifted its delivery exclusions, and they'll notify customers of any changes they make in the future. Yeah, all right. Now, as far as your refund is concerned, eligible customers will be notified in the coming weeks and told their amount. Look, this is too much, especially in this economy where everything is $1,000 and gas is $250 million. I know you lying. So shout out to Attorney General Brian Schwab for getting to the bottom of this. You got to read up on it for yourself on DominiqueTheDivaShow.com.
1: The medicine in school, the medicine in the game. Excuse me, honey, but nobody's in my lane.
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0: JJ Hairston and YP. Deshaun Mitchell and Lisa Knowles Smith. 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
1: Hi, it's Governor Westmore. 5 years ago, one of the first places I visited before announcing my campaign was the local barbershop to talk to some guys about their priorities. And I heard a lot about crime.
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1: 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Now, violent crime is at a 40-year low in Maryland. We've got a lot more work to do, but we are making historic progress. Let's keep going.
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0: Spending that. Well, at least we get new music from her tomorrow, and you don't even got to spend nothing on these Victoria Monet Frequency of Love tour tickets. We got you for the free ski right here inside the Dominique DeDiva Show. Lady Red's in here, and shout out to my dog Justin out Annapolis. He in there like swimwear November 27th at the Anthem. You already know it's more chances for you to win, friend. Now, I appreciate you for riding out with me today. We always have a good time. I got to go finish my workout from early, okay? I was in the gym and the damn AC was broken and they ain't tell nobody. So not only do you want me to sweat, you must want me to die too. Let me get out of here. For your Red's reminder, I just want to say, not only is it a new month, it's another opportunity for you to win. Yeah, friend, you have a fresh start. So we not focusing on what happened in September. We only looking forward, okay? That's it. That's all. I'll be back here tomorrow at 3 p.m. and I might have some Victoria Monet tickets. I don't know. I got to see what that be like. But in the meantime, we can be friends on Instagram at Lady Reds. Follow me there. That's LadyRed. DZ, of course, at Dominique DeDiva Show. Be safe out there, friend. And don't forget, Marilyn, hey, yeah, I'm talking to you. Get them tags straight before you get fined.
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0: JJ Hairston and YP. Rashawn Mitchell and Lisa Knowles Smith. 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
12: The Institute of Coaching Innovation has been able to connect with the community by allowing us to, one, through support in the community directly. 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So we also provide support to community efforts that allows us to begin to offer coaching services pro bono. So it's not always paid services. We actually lend our services to organizations that need coaching support but can't afford it. So our students who have graduated, they will volunteer their time to support community projects. 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

0: Jackson and YP. Deshaun Mitchell and Lisa Knowles Smith. 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
1: Yeah. Ice.

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Will I take those to my death? Haven't decided just yet. Yeah. 40 was such a shebang. All of my ops, they dead. Please don't put me to the test. They tryna get back on the net. I'm tryna get back in the flesh. Yeah.

0: Tamika, I'm calling from DC.
1: Tamika, you ready to play DMV Feud? Let me hear you say, who you with?
0: Who you with?
1: Name three singers in Destiny's Child.
0: Beyonce, Kelly, Michelle.
1: Name three types of birds.
0: Hummingbird, cardinal.
1: One more or pass?
0: A raven.
1: Name three hairstyles. Two, you know I said three.
0: I didn't hear you say three. Oh my God, I didn't.
1: Dang, everything threes. All right, hold on. You got the total score of six, okay?
0: Okay.
1: Hey, Laura.
2: Yes, I go. Yes, KYS.
1: Yes, man. Where you calling me from?
2: Woodbridge.
1: You got the total score to beat of six, okay?
2: Okay.
1: Laura, if you ready to play DMV Feud, let me hear you say, who you with?
2: Who you with?
1: Name three singers in Destiny's Child.
2: Beyonce.
1: Three.
2: Oh. Beyonce.
1: Pass.
2: Was it Beyonce?
1: Yeah, but you needed three. It was named three singers in Destiny's Child. You named one.
2: Oh, I'm sorry. My bad.
1: Oh, it's all good, though, baby. But fortunately, you didn't win today. Call me back. Hey, Tamika.
0: Yes?
1: You got tickets.
0: For real, are you for real? Wait, you serious?

0: the answer is always, I hear what you say. Uh-huh, but hear this.
1: I'm from around the way. I'm leaving with something.
0: I got five on it coming up next.
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0: JJ Hairston and YP. 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